Look, I've been doing alright. Tell me you love me, it seemed like you hate me. Send a text, I mean get there. I can't trust, I would risk my safety. Been a place where God can't save me. And the truth is I might go back. The truth is I like when a good girl's bad. Believe me, you need me, it's not that deep. What you bring to the table, you can't just eat. No, that's

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0: Top of the morning, the headlines. Zambia, China agree on Foreign Affairs Office construction, and National Day of Prayer, Christian Nation Declaration commemoration merged. Zambia and China have signed an exchange of notes for the construction of a building office at the Ministry of Foreign Affairs and International Cooperation headquarters in Lusaka. Minister of Foreign Affairs and International Cooperation Mulambo Haimbe and Chinese Ambassador to Zambia Hang Jin signed on behalf of their respective countries. The project will be financed under the government grant provided for in the agreement on economic and technical cooperation between the two countries signed on June 24, 2019. The new building will have a total floor area of approximately 8,824 square facilities, including conference and auxiliary functional spaces. Under the agreement, the Chinese government will construct the facility while providing the necessary furniture when construction is complete. Zambia, on the other hand, will provide maintenance of the facility following the completion and handover of the project.
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0: Church mother bodies have merged the National Day of Prayer, Fasting, Repentance and Reconciliation with the commemoration of Zambia's declaration as a Christian nation into one national event after consultations with the government. Speaking during a press briefing in Lusaka yesterday, Council of Churches in Zambia, CCZ Vice President Juden Siachitema announced that December 29th, 2026 will mark the first commemoration of the merged event this year. Bishop Siachitema added that the decision aims to create a stronger, more inclusive and sustainable national observance as it follows consultations with the government.
1: News 360.
0: For international news, we monitored the BBC.
2: The US Defense Secretary Pete Hegseth has said the public will be able to watch the execution by firing squad of the man convicted of the 2009 mass shooting at Fort Hood military base. A Pentagon official told the BBC that the execution of Nidal Hassan would be live-streamed. Hassan was a U.S. Army psychiatrist who killed 13 unarmed soldiers at Fort Hood in Texas and injured dozens more. Mr. Hegseth explained why it would happen at Fort Hood. The mayor of New York says a city resident has been shot in his car by U.S. Immigration and Customs Enforcement agents. Zoran Mamdani said early reports suggested a 5-year-old child was also in the vehicle, which was surrounded by agents who fired multiple rounds. Mayor Mamdani said he called President Trump about the incident and that when they spoke, he would demand that the president ended all ICE enforcement actions in New York City.
1: News 360.
0: The U.S. dollar is trading at 19 kwacha, 93 ngwe. The Great British Pound is trading at 26 kwacha, 33 ngwe. The euro is trading at 22 kwacha, 31 ngwe. And the South African rand is trading at 1 kwacha, 19 ngwe. These rates are according to the Bank of Zambia. Please take note that they are indicative and may vary from bank to bank.
1: Rocking Sports.
0: Tottenham midfielder Xavi Simmons has enrolled on a course at a prestigious American university, Harvard, while he continues his recovery from a long-term knee injury. The 23-year-old Netherlands playmaker has been sidelined since rupturing his anterior cruciate ligament in April, an injury that forced him to miss the World Cup. Simmons has now joined Harvard's Coursova into Business program, a course tailored for professional athletes to develop their commercial skills. A steady breeze this morning, otherwise sun and some clouds. Highs will hit 28 degrees. The night will be clear with lows dropping to 28 degrees. Sunset is expected at 18:04. The headlines. Zambia, China agree on Foreign Affairs Office construction and National Day of Prayer, Christian Nation Declaration commemoration merged. My name is Timoni Nkata. Happy Friday.
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1: 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TJ. 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

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Now, this is how you keep up with the latest in hip music, and we shall blaze this by the hour. This is The Rent.

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1: Cold Shoulder, that is Drake. How have you enjoyed it, Rock Nation? It's gotten some massive spins this week because it's reigning supreme as the Rock FM Station New Tune. Good morning to you. 7:14, that's your time. Before that, obviously, played you music of Crystal and Rudimento, 3-2-1. And started off the show today with Adam Port and SG Lewis. Be the One. Rock Nation, thank God it's Friday. Somebody say amen. The weekend is finally here, baby. Oh, the feeling. I can't explain it, right? The countdown is over, the mood is right, and the energy absolutely unmatched. Welcome to Tamani in the Morning on your number one hit station, your favorite breakfast destination, where the hits are massive, the vibes are infectious, the laughs are guaranteed. And of course, the information is always on point, all right? It's a beautiful and fairly warm Friday across Lusaka today. The current feels are 21 degrees. The city is waking up. Well, the traffic is flowing like every other Friday. It's mad crazy. So yeah, if you didn't start off early, then you just have to face it, all right? Exercise that patience. Take it easy on the road. Be courteous. Respect other road users. And of course, remember, arriving safely is far more important than actually arriving first. While you're at it, navigating through those roads, let Rock FM handle the soundtrack. We've got you on that one, all right? Windows up or down, whichever you like. It's okay. You can disturb people. It's Friday, all right? You're in a relaxed mood. Let those big hits carry you into the weekend. Now, speaking of today, the 9th of October, Rock Nation, we join the rest of the world in celebrating World Post Day. Yeah, a day recognizing the role postal services play in connecting people, businesses, as well as communities around the world. So whether you're sending a parcel, waiting for an important delivery, or still receiving birthday cards the old school way, if you do, that's so dope. Today we celebrate the people who keep those things moving, all right? And because it's Friday, we're just not waking up, we're showing up, we've got the music, the conversations are coming, the headlines at 7:30, right after that, news from the Z, 7:45, we touch base with African news for the very last dose of the week. At top of the hour, News 360, keeping you informed and up to speed with the latest developments around the world, all right? And of course, you can catch us live right now if you are on FM Dow. It certainly should be 96.5 on DSTV Audio Bouquet. That's 913, as well as GoTV 303. If you're streaming online wherever you are as well, massive shout out to everybody that is tuned in. Do hit me up. Let me know where you are catching us live from. All right. So, Rock Nation, fasten your seatbelts. Let's ride this show together all the way up until 10 hours. All right. 7:16. That's your time. In a few minutes, we'll be paying some bills. But until then, do enjoy this one. It's Bryson Tiller. Suddenly does have those Friday weekend vibes. All right. Tomorrow in the Morning. Welcome to it. It's called Drop the Low.

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0: 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Zambia, China agree on Foreign Affairs Office construction, and National Day of Prayer, Christian Nation Declaration commemoration merged.
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1: Good morning to you, Rock Nation. Let's be honest with this Friday, all right? How's it going with you, all right? Is it one of those weekends where the salary, I beg your pardon, has already been blown off? Or is it just simply one of those Fridays that you look forward to getting off work real quick, going back home to just get that much-needed rest, catch up with family, and looking forward to the EPL. I don't know if you're big on football, but I certainly am. That's something to look out for this particular weekend. So we'll be getting into some football talk later in the show. As always, every other Friday, the football talk comes a little early. All right, so predictions are in as well from Mr. Rock and Thromatic. I'll be sharing them later on in the show. So I do suggest that you keep it right here on your number one hit station. But for now, let's get into your news from the Z. And we're moving over to Chipata, where Chipata police have nabbed 16 petrol smuggling suspects. All right, they were apprehended cumulatively in 3 days for illegal possession and suspected smuggling of petrol. The apprehensions were made on the 5th, 6th and 7th of October 2026 during separate operations by Chipata Central Police Station and Mwami Border Police Station. Eastern Province Police Commanding Officer Robertson Mwemba has confirmed the development. Mr. Mwemba said the 5th incident, officers from Chipata Central Police apprehended 10 males on 5th and 6th October, where two males were apprehended at around 18:23 hours at Oasis Filling Station in Chipata District. He identified these suspects as Moses Piri, age 20, S.R. Joseph, age 28, both of Kaulembe area, Chief Nchange, Chipangali District. Mr. Mwemba said the two were found in possession of 3x20 liters containers of suspected petrol loaded in plastic containers after officers conducted a motorized patrol in the Chipata Central Business Area. He said the exhibits have been secured at Chipata Central Police Station and will be disposed of in line with the Energy Regulation Board, ERB, regulations. In the third operation, Mr. Mwemba said Mwami Border Police Station intercepted 3 unregistered motorbikes, 2 of them Gatoma make and 1 Toyota Corolla, registration number ACT7844, silver in color, at a security checkpoint along Mwami Mission Road in Mwami Mission Hospital Road, I beg your pardon. He said the interception occurred on the 7th of October between 14 hours and 15 hours, where officers were manning the checkpoint. Mr. Mwemba said upon inspection, officers discovered the 35x20 liters containers of petrol and apprehended 4 suspects. He identified these suspects as Lyford Banda, 36, of Vubui Center, Chimwendo Village, Chief Pemba Moyo, Philemon Jere, 27, of Benja Village, Chief Mpezeni, Frank Daka, 36, of Indaba Village, Chief Mpezeni, and Gabriel Miti, 33, of Vubui Center, Chief Pemba Moyo. Mr. Mwemba said these suspects are detained at Mwami Border Police Station and the fuel has been kept as exhibits, while the motorbikes and motor vehicle have also been impounded. He warned members of the public to desist from illegal fuel vending and smuggling, saying the operation will continue across the province. All right. That's the news from the Z this hour. Otherwise, kudos to the police in Chipata, man. That's hats off to them. All right, 16. That's a huge number. That's a good sign. And obviously a bold statement out there to any other perpetrators that they're not taking this issue lightly. All right? Yeah, I don't know why people always just want to find themselves on the other side of the law. Life is hard, quite all right. You know, tough days, but never engage in criminal activities in the name of trying to survive. That's not going to help you at all right? Otherwise, 7:33 at 7:45, we will be getting into our last touch of Africa so we can find out what stories are making the big headlines. Rock Nation, do stay with me. We're on all the way up until 10 hours, all right? Shabuzi is up next. This one is called Cowgirl.

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0: Wake up right, wake up loud. TJ, in the morning with Mr. Rock and Thrill, the city's morning energy.

0: Well, had music of Little Baby with Dead Fresh. All right. Huge shout out to you, Mr. JC. You tuned in from Mozambique. Wow. All right. Shout out to you, man. How's Mozambique today? Give us more detail. Otherwise, you're saying, hey, the weekend is set for Formula One. I'm looking forward to the Formula One Singapore Grand Prix weekend. Rooting for Lewis Hamilton to win this weekend. All right. Dope stuff, man. All the best to Lewis. I don't really follow Formula One, but I don't know. I just find myself kind of in favor of Lewis, all right? So every time I hear Formula One, at least those are the names that pop up. Lewis Hamilton, Max Verstappen, Michael Schumacher. I think that's as much as I can go. But we'll try and see whether I can check it out as well and see how, you know, we can understand that game as well. All right, you two can get in touch as well. Let me know what's up. How are you looking forward to the weekend? What are you going to be getting up to? You know the numbers, guys. But otherwise, we got to move because Africa is talking. The continent is up with stories that are shaping the future and unfolding as we speak right now. From an urgent humanitarian appeal to keep vulnerable Congolese refugees fed to major health agreements right here in Zambia with the United States. We're cutting through the headlines and getting straight to the heart of the continent. This is African News Buzz on Rock FM, and I'm Tamwani Nkata.
1: Good vibes, hot hits, and pure energy. TJ. In the morning with Mr. Rock and Thrill.
0: All right, Rock Nation, let's get straight into it. The World Food Program is urgently seeking more than $30 million U.S. dollars to sustain food assistance for Congolese refugees in Burundi. The appeal highlights the growing pressure on humanitarian operations as displaced families depend on continued food support to meet their most basic needs. All right, now for refugees, I beg your pardon, had to clear my throat a little. For refugees who have fled the conflict and instability, a shortfall in funding could mean even greater uncertainty over the next meal.
2: The World Food Programme is seeking more than $30 million to keep feeding Congolese refugees in Burundi. The WFP warns that without new funding, food distributions could stop as early as October 2026, putting thousands of lives at risk. Thanks to the support of some donors and the leadership of the Burundian government, we have been able to continue the assistance and avoid a sudden interruption. We can keep going like this for a few more months. The WFP needs $5 million a month, including $1 million for Bamusa camp in the east, to feed Congolese refugees. Today we need more than $30 million to continue providing people with basic food every day on their plates between January and June next year.
3: Entre janvier et juin de l'année prochaine.
2: Refugees currently receive just $12 per month per person. Support, they say, is far from enough. We are suffering a lot. The food assistance is far too little, and strong winds are also causing problems. The tents are very old. They collapse one after another. Efforts are underway to find alternatives. A delegation from the European Union, Switzerland, and ECHO recently visited Bissouma camp to assess the situation. We are discussing with the Burundian government and the UN to see what alternatives can be put in place. According to UNHCR, 22,463 Congolese refugees from Bissouma have already returned to the Democratic Republic of Congo. The camp, established in December of 2025, now hosts around 33,000 Congolese refugees.
0: All right, we move down south now, where a South African court has struck down a black economic empowerment code covering the legal profession, concluding that the government did not properly exercise its authority when it signed off on measures aimed at addressing long-standing racial imbalances in the field. Its ruling on Wednesday, the Gauteng High Court avoided taking a position on whether the code was constitutional, or on its goals for racial transformation. Instead, it found that the Trade Minister, Pax Tau, had not carried out an independent evaluation or provided justification for measures he approved, Reuters said. The code laid out targets specific to the sector for black ownership, management and procurement. Among them was a requirement that the large law firms achieve 50% black ownership within 5 years, with black women holding 25%. Four prominent commercial law firms, Deanies REITs, previously Norton Rose, Fulbright South Africa, Bowman, Weber Wenzel and Workersman, brought the challenge together with the trade union Solidarity. Now, Solidarity Chief Executive Dirk Herman described the outcome as a huge victory over the government's reckless racial policy. A spokesperson for TAO did not respond immediately to a request for comment on the decision. The ruling represents a setback for the government's push to speed up racial transformation in one of South Africa's most powerful professions, though it does not call into question the country's wider affirmative action system. Backers of the code have contended that such measures are unnecessary, pointing out that while junior lawyers have become more diverse, black practitioners remain unprecedented in senior leadership, ownership and high-value work. The decision lands at South Africa policies meant to correct the legacy of white minority rule come under fresh political and legal pressure, including criticism from President of the US, Donald Trump. As we get to wrap up our African news buzz this morning, we bring it closer to home. Zambia has signed a health cooperation agreement with the United States following the removal of data sharing clauses from the deal. The development comes after concerns over provisions linked to the handling and sharing of health information. The agreement puts the spotlight on an important question: how can countries strengthen health cooperation while protecting sensitive information and safeguarding national interests?
4: Zambia has signed a $1.5 billion health financing deal with the United States after the removal of controversial clauses on sharing specimens and patient data with Washington. The government also said that the deal was not coupled to an agreement on the country's abundant mineral resources, which will be negotiated separately. Earlier this year, negotiations stalled over Lusaka's concerns over data privacy and a U.S. attempt to tie the funding to access to critical minerals. The health minister says data sharing will be limited to providing information required to monitor and evaluate U.S.-funded health programs. Under the five-year agreement, the combined funding from both countries was reported to be worth $3.6 billion in total for health services in Zambia. President Donald Trump's administration is pursuing bilateral agreements with African nations after dismantling the U.S. Agency for International Development.
0: Well, Rock Nation, just like that, another powerful snapshot of what's happening in Africa. I've been Tamani Nkata, keeping an eye on Africa and bringing you the continent's stories all week. Do remember that I'm back with more on Monday, 12th October, as we keep tabs on what's happening in the continent. Until then, stay informed, stay curious, and keep your eyes on Africa. This is Rock FM. Keep it locked, Rock Nation.
1: 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Laugh, cry, remember. A retro rocker in 5, 4, 3, 2, 1.

0: 6 seconds to go. Abby, good morning to you. You say you're looking forward to the EPL, but after that boredom, I'll be finding it so hard to replace the lanterns. Funny guy. Anyway, Rock Nation News 360, next.
1: Good vibes. Hot hits and pure energy. TJ. In the morning with Mr. Rock and Thrill.
2: Top of the morning, the headlines. Zambia, China agree on Foreign Affairs Office construction and National Day of Prayer, Christian Nation Declaration commemoration merged. Zambia and China have signed an exchange of notes for the construction of a building office at the Ministry of Foreign Affairs and International Cooperation headquarters in Lusaka. Minister of Foreign Affairs and International Cooperation Mulambo Haimbe and Chinese Ambassador to Zambia Hang Jin signed on behalf of their respective countries. The project will be financed under the government grant provided for in the agreement on economic and technical cooperation between the two countries signed on June 24, 2019. The new building will have a total floor area of approximately 8,824 square facilities, including conference and auxiliary functional spaces. Under the agreement, the Chinese government will construct the facility while providing the necessary furniture when construction is complete. Zambia, on the other hand, will provide maintenance of the facility following the completion and handover of the project.
1: News 360.
2: Church mother bodies have merged the National Day of Prayer, Fasting, Repentance and Reconciliation with the commemoration of Zambia's declaration as a Christian nation into one national event after consultations with the government. Speaking during a press briefing in Lusaka yesterday, Council of Churches in Zambia, CCZ Vice President Juden Siachitema announced that December 29th, 2026 will mark the first commemoration of the merged event this year. Bishop Siachitema added that the decision aims to create a stronger, more inclusive and sustainable national observance as it follows consultations with the government.
1: News 360.
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3: The US Defense Secretary Pete Hegseth has said the public will be able to watch the execution by firing squad of the man convicted of the 2009 mass shooting at Fort Hood military base. A Pentagon official told the BBC that the execution of Nidal Hassan would be live-streamed. Hassan was a U.S. Army psychiatrist who killed 13 unarmed soldiers at Fort Hood in Texas and injured dozens more. Mr. Hegseth explained why it would happen at Fort Hood. The mayor of New York says a city resident has been shot in his car by U.S. Immigration and Customs Enforcement agents. Zoran Mamdani said early reports suggested a 5-year-old child was also in the vehicle, which was surrounded by agents who fired multiple rounds. Mayor Mamdani said he called President Trump about the incident and that when they spoke, he would demand that the president ended all ICE enforcement actions in New York City.
1: News 360.
2: The U.S. dollar is trading at 19 kwacha, 93 ngwe. The Great British pound is trading at 26 kwacha, 33 ngwe. The euro is trading at 22 kwacha 31 ngwe. And the South African rand is trading at 1 kwacha 19 ngwe. These rates are according to the Bank of Zambia. Please take note that they are indicative and may vary from bank to bank.
1: Rocking Sports.
2: Tottenham midfielder Xavi Simmons has enrolled on a course at a prestigious American university, Harvard, while he continues his recovery from a long-term knee injury. The 23-year-old Netherlands playmaker has been sidelined since rupturing his anterior cruciate ligament in April, an injury that forced him to miss the World Cup. Simmons has now joined Harvard's Coursova into Business program, a course tailored for professional athletes to develop their commercial skills. A steady breeze this morning, otherwise sun and some clouds. Highs will hit 28 degrees. The night will be clear with lows dropping to 19 degrees. Sunset is expected at 18:04. The headlines. Zambia, China agree on Foreign Affairs Office construction and National Day of Prayer, Christian Nation Declaration commemoration merged.
1: 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TJ. In the morning with Mr. Rock and Thrill. The city's morning energy.

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1: Well, Drake is certainly on fire this year. 3 albums, and the man still got the energy to release Mo Fire Records. Cold Shoulder. Hope you enjoy that, Rock Nation. 8:13, that's your time. Before that, Sophia Kamara with The Last Encounter. Alex Warren also came through with Passenger. Tamwani in the morning this Friday. How are we doing? Set it into the office, I'd like to think, right about now. If you're not, where are you? You should be in the office right now. But of course, Friday is all about the excuses, you know. A little arrival late because of the traffic, quote unquote, and leave early with just a jacket hanging on your seat. Nobody knows where you are or where you're going, but you're not in the office. Are you that guy? Are you that lady? I'm talking to you, all right? Listen, stay the course and just run through the day, guys. There's a new agenda. We got to push, okay? Otherwise, let's get into a human interest story this morning. This is somewhat a very disturbing story. Or not disturbing. Should I say worrying story? Baby supplements record after FDA finds undisclosed alcohol compounds in them. Yeah. So the distributor Pacific Health Sciences voluntarily record one lot of Baby's Magic Tea brand's Baby Sleep Gripe Water dietary supplement on Tuesday. Now, obviously, gripe water is known to be used for babies in helping out for better sleep, colic, gas and bloating relief, hiccups and fussiness relief, constipation relief, acid reflux relief, you know, all of those. If you got a baby, you certainly know that. I mean, I do. So it's one of the things that are absolutely present in my house right now. Now, FDA testing found ethanol, methanol and isopropanol that were not listed on the product label, the company said in an announcement on the FDA's website. Now, they record the lot that was sold through Secrets of Tea website and Amazon. One of the baby supplements was recorded after the product was found to contain organic alcohols, according to a company statement posted on its website. Now, the FDA did announce on Tuesday that the distributor Pacific Health Sciences voluntarily recalled Baby's Magic Tea's baby brand Sleep Gripe Water dietary supplement after the products were found to contain undeclared ethanol, methanol, and isopropanol, like I said. All right, so now the volumes measured or levels were approximately 8.3 for ethanol. That's a lot. All right, 0.35 for methanol and 0.8% for isopropanol. These substances were not listed on the label. Their presence may pose a risk depending on the amount consumed and the age as well as body weight of the person that's using the product. Now, the record includes one lot of the products marked 225,122 BW. Now, the packaging is a 4-ounce, approximately 118 milliliters amber bottle inside a blue cardboard box. Now, a lot number appears on the box of bottom of the box rather, and on the side of the bottle, and also an orange syringe is included in the box per FDA. Now I'm just looking at those concentrations. 8.3, you give this to a baby, they're gone for quite a while or asleep. All right, what are they doing about it to some of those customers who actually bought it and, you know, gave it to their children? So the further say, organic alcohols such as ethanol, methanol, and isopropanol are known to impair formal functioning of the central nervous system, while infant ethanol exposure has been linked to a long-term development consequences. Exposure to the amounts recommended on this product's packaging can induce drowsiness, incoordination, behavioral changes, nausea, vomiting, and abdominal pain. That's not good. Exposure to higher amounts can actually increase risk of respiratory depression and other serious adverse health consequences. As of now, no illnesses have been reported. But trust and believe, the fact that they put it out now, that's a huge number that went out. There will be complaints. There will be lawsuits. It's humans for you, man. It's an opportunity to get a buck. Let's see how that goes. I'm going to pay very particular attention to this story. Yeah, that being said, I might as well just check that bottle, eh? That grape water we have, what's the brand? Crazy. 818 Rock Nation, that is your human interest story this Friday. Remember, coming up later on at 8:30, I do have your news 360 headlines coming up. Also, your phone tap will be in there. I'm squeezing in some football talk. And also, Michael Jackson's iconic glove goes under the hammer. Trump as well is in the news. Yeah. Late night TV won't just let this man be, right? They're saying he's not going to win the Nobel Peace Prize. That's coming up. All this and more. Keep it right here on Rock FM. If you just joined me, good morning to you, hey? Where are you? Are you in the office? Where you tuned in from? And everybody else that just, you know, is listening this Friday, do get in touch. Let me know how you're loving the show so far. All right, 0979-190-155 or 0961-762536. 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Facebook is 96.5 Rock FM. All right, get to like the page. 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We're on Instagram at Rock FM. We're on Threads at Rock FM. It's the same handle. Whichever platform you prefer to get in touch, please go ahead and do that. It'd be much appreciated. And who knows, you could get that follow back. But back to the hits for now. Victoria Monet. This one is called Juicy 819.

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2: Top of the morning, the headlines. Zambia, China agree on Foreign Affairs Office construction and National Day of Prayer, Christian Nation Declaration commemoration merged.
0: Good vibes, hot hits, and pure energy. TJ. In the morning with Mr. Rock and Thrill.

0: Yes, Kivang Tufek, EFX Music, as well as Shungo and Lassie on it. Heartbreak, eh? Good morning to you, Rock Nation. Happy Friday to you, all right? Hope you're having a good feeling. That's why, I mean, you made it to the end of the week, you know what I mean? You're alive and well. All those are reasons to be happy today and just give that positive energy. Also had music of Max Styler featuring Kuda with Love Forever, J5 featuring J-Hus and Skillby with Take Nobody. All right, more hits coming your way, guaranteed. But for now, interestingly, if you are big on collecting items, and I mean, you know, stars items, could be shoes, could be records, it could be CDs, it could be anything, you know, but you just love to collect items that were used by big superstars. If you're a big Michael Jackson fan, then yeah, some good news for you. His iconic glove has just gone under the hammer. All right, what's happening? More than 100 pieces of clothing and accessories associated with Michael are being offered for auction in Abu Dhabi, the United Arab Emirates. Now, the auction, titled Michael Jackson, The Fashion Legacy, is scheduled for December 7, 2026 at Rosewood, Abu Dhabi, as part of Julian Auction's Celebrity and Pop Culture Experience. Now, the rhinestone-covered glove worn during Jackson's famous 1983 Motown 25 performance is expected to sell around $600,000 US to about $800,000. Mm-hmm. Yeah, definitely not buying that, even if I had that kind of money. What else is going up for sale? Well, the original red and black leather jacket from his Thriller music video, the shoes worn during the video, and the loafers associated with his moonwalk performance are also up for grabs. All right, now, I'll consider that jacket because I think it's dope. I just don't know about the shoes. Kind of weird, if you ask me. It's not my fashion sense, by the way. Respectfully, if that's how you like to dress, then yeah, that's your thing. Not for me, though. But the glove is closely associated with one of the most memorable moments in pop music history. On the 16th of May in 1983, Michael Jackson performed Billie Jean during the television special Motown 25 to Yesterday, Today, and Forever. So during that performance, he showcased the moonwalk, a dance move that would become one of his signature trademarks. His sparkling white glove became an instantly recognizable part of that image, alongside his fedora military inspired jacket and distinctive dance style. All right. The gloves, previously sold at an auction in 2009 for approximately $420,000 to about $430,000. Yeah, making the new estimate a significant increase on the previous selling price. I wonder who could have bought it and why they're selling it now. And just, again, Rock Nation, just for clarity's sake, I know I did say I would buy this jacket. I just looked at it again. No. So anyway, look at it. I mean, if you're a big Michael Jackson fan, you should know this jacket. All right. So it previously sold also for $1.8 million in 2011. Mm-hmm. So Julian's auctioners say it expects the jacket to attract exceptionally high price, with its representative suggesting it would exceed $10 million US. Wow, that's big money. That's big money. Now imagine owning a piece of music history, one of Michael Jackson's most iconic fashion accessories. There you go, guys. You can grab yourself that jacket. You can grab yourself the white glove if you like. 7th December, be in Abu Dhabi. Go out there and, you know, splurge. Live a little, okay? I mean, what's $800,000 US? But yeah. Anyway, that's that, Rock Nation. So if you're big on collectors' items, hey, that's one to put down on your list if you want to grab it this year. All right. Otherwise, also, like I said earlier on, the Nobel Peace Prize is up for grabs. Yes. All right. The winner will actually be announced today at 11 a.m. Zambian time, that is. So let's talk about the man of the moment, the man that wants this prize more than anybody else that's been nominated, all right? Donald Trump. But before I get to him, anyway, The actual award ceremony will take place on 10th December, Thursday. That's when the formal presentation actually will take place in Oslo, Norway, where the laureate receives the Nobel Medal, the Diploma, and a Monetary Award. That's come with a Monetary Award? Okay, I didn't know that. I don't know what figures are on that, but yeah. So it's been reported that the contenders for this year actually are 287, or rather there were 287 nominations, according to the Nobel Committee, the Norwegian Nobel Committee, yeah. 208 individuals and 79 organizations. Now, the full list is confidential for 50 years. So the names below, you know, that I'm going to share with you are potential contenders, not an official list released by the committee, all right? They never release the list, all right? So these are just some of the people that are part of that 208 individuals and 79 organizations. First up is a lady from Uganda, all right? She is a climate activist known for advocating climate justice, particularly the effects of climate change on African communities. She featured prominently in publishing betting market predictions for this year. Her name is Vanessa Nakate. All right. Also, Sudan's emergency response groups, the community-led volunteer networks providing food, medical assistance, and other essentials to support victims or civilians affected by Sudan's devastating conflict. Their humanitarian work has been something that's been noted and made them a good contender for the Nobel Peace Prize this year. All right. Hey, pay some bills, and on the other side, we look at some of the other organizations and individuals that are, you know, nominated.
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0: Welcome back. This is Tamani in the Morning on Rock FM. All right, so earlier on, I did share with you an individual and also an organization that could be part of the nominations, or are part of the nominations to the Nobel Peace Prize that will be awarded today, the 9th of October at 11 a.m. All right. Also, the International Criminal Court, it's part of that. It prosecutes individuals accused of genocide, war crimes, crimes against humanity, and the crime of aggression under its jurisdiction. Its work in international justice has been mentioned among possible contenders as well. Yeah. Also, Pope Leo the 14th has been mentioned as a possible candidate amid international appeals for peace, dialogue, and humanitarian protection. His inclusion is, well, in speculation, all right? Not confirmation of a nomination. The Save the Children and Ukrainian Children's Advocate group as well is part of it as well. You know, they've been working to protect children affected by war and have been identified in reporting on possible contenders. And of course, the man himself. He's no mystery, he's no myth. You know him, Donald J. Trump. He feels some type of way about this award, all right? He's publicly campaigned for the prize, pointing out to his claimed role in ending international conflicts. Now, news reports say Cambodia, Israel, Pakistan have nominated him. Okay, however, those claims are not independently confirmed by the Nobel Committee, which does not publish nominees, like I said earlier, all right? Other names and institutions discussed in recent coverage include the International Space Station, Canadian Prime Minister Mark Carney, and of course, humanitarian emergency teams. Now, late night hosts are not too happy about that, all right? And they went on and on and on mocking this man for several years, now about that prize, especially after he grabbed it from somebody who they claim deservedly won it. You know who I'm talking about, right?
2: You know, we give ourselves awards almost all year long here with a couple of breaks here and there, but none of them, not the Oscar, not the Peabody, not even the coveted People's Choice, compares to the award being handed out in Oslo tomorrow. In fact, just hours from now, they will hand out the Nobel Prize for Peace, the big one. And that means it is that magical time of the year when our president, Donald J.D. Bug Trump, cries like a newborn baby, even though he doesn't care about the Nobel Prize at all.
3: Everyone says that I should get the Nobel Peace Prize.
4: I had so many people, you should get the Nobel Prize.
5: Everybody said that I should immediately get the Nobel Peace Award.
6: Where's my Nobel Peace Prize?
7: They should give me the Nobel Prize.
8: I ended 8 wars. Did I get the Nobel Prize? No.
9: Did I get a Nobel Prize? No.
10: I don't care about the Nobel Prize.
11: I would say I should have won that award more than anybody that ever received the Nobel Peace Prize.
12: They gave it to Obama for doing absolutely nothing.
13: Obama got a Nobel Peace Prize. He didn't do anything.
14: And I don't care about it. I'm not looking for it. I'm not politicking for it.
15: Obama got the Nobel Prize. He had no idea why.
16: You know, when I didn't get the Nobel Peace Prize, I don't care. Should have gotten the Nobel Prize. If I don't get the Nobel Prize for Peace, nobody will ever get it.
2: Well, you know what? I know you're sad about this, Donald. I know you're really good this year. I know you only bombed 10 fishermen in one school, and I know you don't care about the Nobel Prize, but somebody will get it, and you'll be mortified to know that that someone will not be you tomorrow. Everything you need to know about Donald Trump's brain can be explained by the fact that he believes he should win a Nobel Prize for Peace 7 months after starting a war for no reason. Even history's most notorious dictators, Genghis Khan himself, would be like, you know what? This was a rebuilding year. We'll go for it next year.
0: Okay, clearly he is obsessed with the prize. Now, will the committee surprise the world, or will Trump once again be watching from the sidelines? We'll find out in a few hours, Rock Nation. But otherwise, we got to get into our phone tap this morning. Football Talk is also coming up. The predictions are in for Mr. Rock and Thrillmatic, all right? Yeah. Must make mention that we will not have the battle this weekend, Rock Nation. Apologies, unforeseen circumstances, but it definitely returns on your radio at 9 next week, Friday. All right? Otherwise, are you ready for your phone tap this morning? It's Friday. Laugh a little, guys. You know, enjoy yourself. Now, it's called My 600 Pounds Bachelor. All right? Minor Leagues of Reality TV. That's coming up in your phone tap next.
17: 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TJ, in the morning with Mr. Rock and Thrill.
18: Hello.
19: Oh, wow. Sorry, is this Greg?
18: It is. Who's this?
19: This is Luke Hankersore, a casting producer for Productions.
18: Oh,
19: yeah, I'm sorry if I sounded flustered at the start there. I just was not expecting that booming voice from a guy named Greg.
18: Okay. Thank you.
19: Yeah.
18: Or should I say thank you?
19: Oh, wow. All right, I'm going to put down in my casting notes, voice like John Hamm on a Harley. That's nice.
18: Thank you. What's this in regards to?
19: Yeah, so I think you already spoke with my assistant, Claire, about a reality TV project that you applied for. And as the lead producer on it, I'm following up to see if maybe you'd be a good fit.
18: Oh, cool.
19: Yeah, and just taking a look at your background, you've never done a reality show before, but maybe you're open to try something a little out of the box if it pays well?
18: Oh. Okay, I'm interested.
19: Great. So, listen, I'm just going to go over a few options that might work well with what you bring to the table. Harley John Hamm. So we have a project here called America's Next Top Roommate.
18: Okay, that sounds exciting.
19: Yep, it's one house, 12 strangers, zero clean dishes.
18: Sounds like a nightmare in real life.
19: Oh, it's worse, because you're not allowed to sleep for more than 2 hours per day.
20: Oh.
19: And there's no working lights anywhere in the house. Oh. So you're all doing dishes together in the dark.
18: And you think I'm going to be good for that?
19: I mean, it's possible, but I'm sensing a little hesitation on your end. I do have another one.
18: Okay.
19: We have one called Hoarders, the New Relationship Edition.
20: Oh.
18: Okay. What does that even mean?
19: I mean, the basic premise is we'd have you at some hoarder's house cleaning out a living room, and then all of a sudden, you're making out with the hoarder. Oh. New relationship.
18: I'm making out with a pack rat?
19: I mean, I can't really go into a lot of the particulars, but hopefully you're a cat person, because you are going to be a stepdad to 18 cats.
18: That one sounds even worse.
19: Okay, okay. Well, maybe this next one's a better fit for you.
18: Okay.
19: It's called Naked and Afraid DMV Edition.
18: I've heard Naked and Afraid. What's the DMV Edition?
19: So, yeah, it's an offshoot of the original where you are naked and afraid, but it's because you're working at the DMV with your pants off.
18: That sounds absolutely horrible.
19: That's exactly the point. It is supposed to be horrible.
18: I've always wanted to do this, but not, I mean, none of that stuff. That's just not what I thought. No.
19: I mean, I'm looking at the list. Something's got to work for you here. We just got to figure out what it is. So, let me see.
18: I don't know. I don't really think I'm fitting what you need.
19: Well, okay. Well, this one might work.
18: Okay.
19: Let me put one question out there. How much do you weigh?
18: 215 pounds.
19: Perfect. We just have to get you set up on a different type of diet, so you'll be ready for my 600-pound bachelor.
18: No.
19: What?
18: Right off the bat, no.
19: Come on, you're not seeing the benefits of this. We'll have you actually living inside of a Cheesecake Factory.
18: Are you looking at my headshot?
19: I am, and you know what I'm seeing, honestly? A guy with a ton of star potential who has a really bad attitude.
18: Because I won't get naked at the DMV?
19: I'm just saying, all the shows I just mentioned have a chance to catapult you to superstardom, but you keep fighting me on it for some reason.
18: Are you insane?
19: It could be worse. We could have done Naked and Afraid School Crossing Guard Edition.
18: Well, wait, what?
19: Actually, the state of Florida is about to okay it, so.
18: Wait a minute.
19: Yeah, you're probably starting to figure out that this whole call isn't real, and your brother's kind of behind the whole thing.
18: Who? What?
19: Your brother Casey? Yeah, he set you up for this prank phone call, man.
18: Oh, my God. Are you for real?
19: No, I'm not for real. I'm actually a radio host. My name is Jeff.
18: Oh, my God. No wonder. Holy shit. Who thinks of those kind of shows?
19: Your brother does, apparently.
18: Oh, I'm going to kill him. I'm going to kill him.
19: He said that you've been applying to a bunch of reality shows and you really haven't been getting a lot of response, so he wanted us to mess with you.
18: Oh, my God. 600-pound hoarder wanting to make out. Oh, my God.
19: I didn't combine the shows, 600-pound bachelor with hoarders, but that's an interesting idea, 600-pound hoarder.
18: Now, that's something I'd watch.
21: 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That is your phone tap this Friday. My 600 pounds bachelor. I don't know, man. You can actually tell from the voice, the man was actually agitated for real. Like, who does this? Crazy, right? Yeah, but I hope you had a good laugh with that one. 851, quickly, I'm going to get into our football talk this Friday.
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21: That's right. Only I'm alone. Mr. Rock and Thrill are back next week. All right. Rock Nation, welcome to Football Talk on your number one hit station. Now, after a 3-week international break, the Premier League is back in the spotlight. And of course, there's lots of excitement in the building. All right. I'm loving it. Weekends will make sense again. That wait is over. The rivalries are certainly going to be hitting up. And the battle for those three precious points are about to resume. Every win counts, people. Every win. Every slip up matters. And the race for better positions on the table is getting even more intense. And of course, there is no shortage of talking points. All eyes right now are on Manchester City and the ongoing questions surrounding their alleged Premier League ruse breaches. All right, what's next? What could that situation unfold? There's plenty of curiosity, plenty of speculation, and of course, certainly no shortage of opinions. That is why we love this game. That is why we love this banter every now and then. And also, here on Football Talk, we have our own competition, all right, to worry about. The Rock FM Premier League, EPL, if you like, prediction. Mr. Rock is currently setting the pace with 20 points at the top. Thrillmatic is breathing down his neck in second place with 16 points, and I'm last. sitting in third, not too far off with 15 points. Just 1 point separates me from Thrill, and of course 4 points separates him from Mr. Rock. One round of predictions could change everything, and that round starts with this particular weekend. All right, so I'm looking to close that gap, upset the leaderboard, hopefully, and put some pressure on Mr. Rock as well as Thrill. But that will only be if I do get my predictions correct. Speaking of predictions, we got to get into them one by one, each game at a time this weekend, starting with Saturday. Today, there are no games in the EPL. Usually, we would have games taking place on Friday, but that is not the case, all right? All games start tomorrow. Early kickoff, Arsenal versus Leeds United. All right, I'm going with an Arsenal win, so it's Thrill, so is Mr. Rock. All right, expect it. I mean, top of the log, they're in good form, but doesn't guarantee anything anyway. You know the EPL, so let's wait and see. But otherwise, we're all going for an Arsenal win in that match. Aston Villa versus Brentford. Well, I predicted a Villa win as well. They've come back to form. I think the last match they played, they won it. It seems the team is coming to gel now. So Thrill and Mr. Rockus are going for the same, all right? Very similar predictions for most of these games. Chelsea versus Bournemouth. I'm going the Chelsea route, so is Thrill, and so is Mr. Rock. The Ipswich versus Fulham. I'm going for a Fulham win there. Thrill goes for an Ipswich win, so does Mr. Rock also predicting a Fulham win for that match. Now, Sunderland will take on Brighton. I'm going for a Brighton win, so is Thrill. Mr. Rock goes for a draw in that match. Manchester United will take on Tottenham on Saturday as the last game. Everybody here predicting United to win it. Over to Sunday, Crystal Palace will face Nottingham Forest. I'm predicting a Nottingham Forest win in that match. Thrill goes with a draw, so does Mr. Rock. Hull City versus Everton. We all predicted Everton to win that match. Liverpool versus City. This could be dubbed the game of the weekend. Let's see. Will Liverpool take advantage of all that drama going on at City and win it? Let's wait and see. Otherwise, I go with the City win, so does Thrill. As expected, Mr. Rock supports Liverpool, so no way you expect him to predict otherwise. He's going for a Liverpool win in that match. And for the Coventry versus Newcastle game on Monday, we've all gone for Newcastle to win it. All right, so hope you've kept tabs on those predictions, Rock Nations. We've written notes, and we come back with results on Monday and get to see, obviously, how we fare. Otherwise, into the back pages we go. Starting with the Mirror Sport. The big headline there is Hull Together, with Hull spelt H-A-A-L with a picture of Mr. Haaland giving a thumbs up in his car. This should mean that I think he's fit enough to play for City. And it says Erling calls for City to show unity after 114 charges verdict. All right. I think the rest of the world is looking at that and very expectant to see what happens. The Daily Express Sport goes with the same picture and says bright and early. Mm-hmm. Striker urges five under fire City and fans to stick together and smile. Elsewhere in the Star Sport, it's still Haaland making the major headlines and another picture of him. How you need is love. Or is it all you need is love, brother? I think sounds better that way. Striker in the Smile High Club, Erling, calls on Man City fans to ride out the storm together. And also in the corner left hand of that paper, Arteta, this is the moment we want it. All right. Obviously, alluding to the City situation. If they do get punished, it feels, well, it's going to be an easy win for them. Let's wait and see. Also, the Daily Telegraph goes with City. We got to roll with it. Haaland tells fans to smile and enjoy the ride as Maresca channels good spirits amid cheating scandal, with a picture of Mr. Maresca with the thumbs up as well. All right, so looks like it's all good spirits all around in the City camp. The Times also goes with the headline, Maresca, we feel fantastic, with Erling Haaland's picture as well, giving that thumbs up. The Sun Sport goes with the headline, just enjoy the ride, Haaland's drive to keep fans calm. That is how the back pages are looking. And real quick, fast, into the rumors and gossip this morning. Real Madrid are keeping tabs on Scott McTominay. his contract talks at Napoli, while the Spanish giants are interested in signing the 29-year-old Scotland midfielder at the end of a season. What? This is a shocker. Nobody saw this. Nobody can say they saw this. McTominay to Madrid? Okay. Anyway, United are unlikely now to bring McTominay back to Old Trafford as they're targeting younger signings. I wish I could bring him back compared to that other guy we bought who's Basile. Also, Bayern Munich want to extend 24-year-old France winger Michael Olise's contract, which runs until 2029, and it is likely he will stay with the German club unless a move to Real Madrid materializes. Furthermore, more stories here on United. They've made attacking midfielder JJ Gabriel 16 an official scholarship contract offer, but could get only about £350,000 for him if he decides not to stay at the club and move abroad. All right? Yeah, still the talk, JJ. Mm-hmm. Gabriel, that is. Don't get me wrong. Okay. Chelsea also keen on signing Barcelona and Netherlands midfielder Frankie de Jong, 29, as a belated replacement for Enzo Fernandez, who moved to Manchester City. All right? Liverpool have a 59.5 million buy close for Bayer Leverkusen defender Jarrell Kwanzaa, 23. But the England international has been linked to Madrid and Chelsea, even though he is reluctant to return to Anfield. Okay? Yeah. Juventus have doubts over 34-year-old German striker Nick Vortimode, who is on loan at the club from Newcastle and are looking at alternatives, including 25-year-old Monaco and United States forward Florin Balogun. Yeah, pretty much summing up our football talk, ladies and gentlemen. Otherwise, we return Monday to analyze or look at the results that will take place this particular weekend. All right. So, yeah, I guess that's it. If I did forget anything, apologies, eh? We could catch up with it on Monday. It is 8:59. Coming up next is your News 360. Keep it on Rock.
1: Top of the morning, the headlines. Zambia, China agree on Foreign Affairs Office construction and National Day of Prayer, Christian Nation Declaration commemoration merged. Zambia and China have signed an exchange of notes for the construction of a building office at the Ministry of Foreign Affairs and International Cooperation headquarters in Lusaka. Minister of Foreign Affairs and International Cooperation, Mulambo Haimbe, and Chinese Ambassador to Zambia, Hang Jin, signed on behalf of their respective countries. The project will be financed under the government grant provided for in the Agreement on Economic and Technical Cooperation between the two countries signed on June 24, 2019. The new building will have a total floor area of approximately 8,824 square facilities, including conference and auxiliary functional spaces. Under the agreement, the Chinese government will construct the facility while providing the necessary furniture when construction is complete. Zambia, on the other hand, will provide maintenance of the facility following the completion and handover of the project.
17: News 360.
1: Church mother bodies have merged the National Day of Prayer, Fasting, Repentance and Reconciliation with the commemoration of Zambia's declaration as a Christian nation into one national event after consultations with the government. Speaking during a press briefing in Lusaka yesterday, Council of Churches in Zambia, CCZ Vice President Juden Siachitema announced that December 29th, 2026 will mark the first commemoration of the merged event this year. Bishop Siachitema added that the decision aims to create a stronger, more inclusive and sustainable national observance as it follows consultations with the government.
17: News 360.
1: For international news, we monitored the BBC.
20: The US Defense Secretary Pete Hegseth has said the public will be able to watch the execution by firing squad of the man convicted of the 2009 mass shooting at Fort Hood military base. A Pentagon official told the BBC that the execution of Nidal Hassan would be live-streamed. Hassan was a U.S. Army psychiatrist who killed 13 unarmed soldiers at Fort Hood in Texas and injured dozens more. Mr. Hegseth explained why it would happen at Fort Hood. The mayor of New York says a city resident has been shot in his car by U.S. Immigration and Customs Enforcement agents. Soran Mamdani said early reports suggested a 5-year-old child was also in the vehicle, which was surrounded by agents who fired multiple rounds. Mayor Mamdani said he called President Trump about the incident and that when they spoke, he would demand that the president ended all ICE enforcement actions in New York City.
17: News 360.
1: The U.S. dollar is trading at 19 kwacha, 93 ngwe. The Great British pound is trading at 26 kwacha, 33 ngwe. The euro is trading at 22 kwacha, 31 ngwe. And the South African rand is trading at 1 kwacha, 19 ngwe. These rates are according to the Bank of Zambia. Please take note that they are indicative and may vary from bank to bank.
17: Rocking Sports.
1: Tottenham midfielder Xavi Simmons has enrolled on a course at a prestigious American university, Harvard, while he continues his recovery from a long-term knee injury. The 23-year-old Netherlands playmaker has been sidelined since rupturing his anterior cruciate ligament in April, an injury that forced him to miss the World Cup. Simmons has now joined Harvard's Coursova into Business program, a course tailored for professional athletes to develop their commercial skills. A steady breeze this morning, otherwise sun and some clouds, highs will hit 28 degrees. The night will be clear with lows dropping to 19 degrees. Sunset is expected at 18:04. The headlines. Zambia, China agree on foreign affairs office construction and National Day of Prayer, Christian Nation Declaration commemoration. Men.
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Now, this is how you keep up with the latest in hip music, and we shall blaze this by the hour. 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

0: Top of the morning, the headlines. Zambia, China agree on Foreign Affairs Office construction and National Day of Prayer, Christian Nation Declaration commemoration merged.
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0: Top of the morning, the headlines. Zambia, China agree on Foreign Affairs Office construction, and National Day of Prayer, Christian Nation Declaration commemoration merged. Zambia and China have signed an exchange of notes for the construction of a building office at the Ministry of Foreign Affairs and International Cooperation headquarters in Lusaka. Minister of Foreign Affairs and International Cooperation Mulambo Haimbe and Chinese Ambassador to Zambia Hang Jin signed on behalf of their respective countries. The project will be financed under the government grant provided for in the Agreement on Economic and Technical Cooperation between the two countries signed on June 24, 2019. The new building will have a total floor area of approximately 8,824 square facilities, including conference and auxiliary functional spaces. Under the agreement, the Chinese government will construct the facility while providing the necessary furniture when construction is complete. Zambia, on the other hand, will provide maintenance of the facility following the completion and handover of the project.
1: News 360.
0: Church mother bodies have merged the National Day of Prayer, Fasting, Repentance and Reconciliation with the commemoration of Zambia's declaration as a Christian nation into one national event after consultations with the government. Speaking during a press briefing in Lusaka yesterday, Council of Churches in Zambia, CCZ Vice President Juden Siachitema announced that December 29th, 2026 will mark the first commemoration of the merged event this year. Bishop Siachitema added that the decision aims to create a stronger, more inclusive and sustainable national observance as it follows consultations with the government.
1: News 360.
0: For international news, we monitored the BBC.
2: The US Defense Secretary Pete Hegseth has said the public will be able to watch the execution by firing squad of the man convicted of the 2009 mass shooting at Fort Hood military base. A Pentagon official told the BBC that the execution of Nidal Hassan would be live-streamed. Hassan was a US Army psychiatrist who killed 13 unarmed soldiers at Fort Hood in Texas and injured dozens more. Mr. Hegseth explained why it would happen at Fort Hood. The mayor of New York says a city resident has been shot in his car by U.S. Immigration and Customs Enforcement agents. Zoran Mamdani said early reports suggested a five-year-old child was also in the vehicle, which was surrounded by agents who fired multiple rounds. Mayor Mamdani said he called President Trump about the incident and that when they spoke, he would demand that the president ended all ICE enforcement actions in New York City.
1: News 360.
0: The U.S. dollar is trading at 19 kwacha, 93 ngwe. The Great British Pound is trading at 26 kwacha, 33 ngwe. The euro is trading at 22 kwacha 31 ngwe. And the South African rand is trading at 1 kwacha 19 ngwe. These rates are according to the Bank of Zambia. Please take note that they are indicative and may vary from bank to bank.
1: Rocking Sports.
0: Tottenham midfielder Xavi Simmons has enrolled on a course at a prestigious American university, Harvard, while he continues his recovery from a long-term knee injury. The 23-year-old Netherlands playmaker has been sidelined since rupturing his anterior cruciate ligament in April, an injury that forced him to miss the World Cup. Simmons has now joined Harvard's Crossover into Business program, a course tailored for professional athletes to develop their commercial skills. A steady breeze this morning, otherwise sun and some clouds. Highs will hit 28 degrees. The night will be clear with lows dropping to 19 degrees. Sunset is expected at 18:04. The headlines. Zambia, China agree on Foreign Affairs Office construction and National Day of Prayer, Christian Nation Declaration commemoration merged.
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1: Lusaka. 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

0: The headlines. Government commits to addressing illegal exploitation of natural resources, and Chipata senior citizens go for youth history education. Government has assured the Great Lakes member states of its commitment to ensure that the issue of illegal exploitation of natural resources is addressed. Speaking during the 33rd meeting of the International Conference on the Great Lakes Region, Regional Committee Against the Illegal Exploitation of Natural Resources in Lusaka, Ministry of Mines and Minerals Permanent Secretary Hapenga Kabeta urged member states to deepen regional cooperation as illegal exploitation and illicit minerals are regional in nature and require collaboration among member states. Dr. Kabeta said this in a statement made on his behalf by Ministry of Mines and Minerals Director Human Resource Anthony Chilengi. Dr. Kabeta added that government remains committed to working with all ICGLR member states, as well as the Executive Secretariat, United Nations, as well as cooperating partners to address exploitation issues.
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0: Senior citizens of Chipata District of Eastern Province have called on stakeholders to proactively educate the youth on the country's past struggles to preserve generational knowledge. Joel Peary, a senior citizen, says the celebration of independence has mostly been left to learners in schools, while out-of-school youths completely shun activities. Mr. Peary said parents support children with all necessities as requested by schools during independence celebrations, but youths who are not in school have no platform to learn from and participate in.
1: News 360.
0: For international news, we monitored the BBC.
2: Delegation from Ukraine is expected to meet President Trump's special envoys Steve Witkoff and Jared Kushner in Miami today. The US officials said they'd discuss a new unified proposal on all aspects of the Russia-Ukraine conflict to try to end the war. Reports say the meetings will span 2 days, with European representatives joining the American ones. Britain's governing Labour Party has retained a parliamentary seat that was previously occupied by the former Prime Minister Keir Starmer until he stepped down as an MP last month. The local council leader, Sagal Abdiwali, beat the leader of the Green Party in England and Wales, Zach Polanski, for the Holborn and St Pancras seat. The Green Party has been embroiled in a row over its policy towards Israel.
1: News 360.
0: The US dollar is trading at 19 kwacha 93 ngwe. The Great British Pound is trading at 26 kwacha 33 ngwe. The euro is trading at 22 kwacha 31 ngwe, and the South African rand is trading at 1 kwacha 19 ngwe. These rates are according to the Bank of Zambia. Please take note that they're indicative and may vary from bank to bank.
1: Rocking Sports.
0: Manchester City head coach Enzo Maresca says the feeling is fantastic among his players and they do not care too much about the noise surrounding the club after it was found guilty of the majority of the 115 charges brought against it by the Premier League. The club's international players returned to training yesterday, 9 days after the Premier League published a damning report that stated the club had used sham contracts to disguise secret funding of more than £830 million. The day will experience a steady breeze, otherwise sun and some clouds. Highs will hit 28 degrees. The night will be clear, with lows dropping to 19 degrees. Sunset is expected at 18:04. The headlines. Government commits to addressing illegal exploitation of natural resources, and Chipata senior citizens go for youth history education. My name is Temwani Nkata.
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1: Yeah. Ice.

0: The headlines. Government commits to addressing illegal exploitation of natural resources, and Chipata senior citizens go for youth history education. Government has assured the Great Lakes member states of its commitment to ensure that the issue of illegal exploitation of natural resources is addressed. Speaking during the 33rd meeting of the International Conference on the Great Lakes Region, Regional Committee Against the Illegal Exploitation of Natural Resources in Lusaka, Ministry of Mines and Minerals Permanent Secretary Hapenga Kabeta urged member states to deepen regional cooperation as illegal exploitation and illicit minerals are regional in nature and require collaboration among member states. Dr. Kabeta said this in a statement made on his behalf by Ministry of Mines and Minerals Director Human Resource Anthony Chilengi. Dr. Kabeta added that government remains committed to working with all ICGLR member states, as well as the Executive Secretariat, United Nations, as well as cooperating partners to address exploitation issues.
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0: Senior citizens of Chipata District of Eastern Province have called on stakeholders to proactively educate the youth on the country's past struggles to preserve generational knowledge. Joe Peary, a senior citizen, says the celebration of independence has mostly been left to learners in schools, while out-of-school youths completely shun activities. Mr. Peary said parents support children with all necessities as requested by schools during independence celebrations, but youths who are not in school have no platform to learn from and participate in.
1: News 360.
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2: Delegation from Ukraine is expected to meet President Trump's special envoy, Steve Witkoff, and Jared Kushner in Miami today. The US officials said they'd discuss a new unified proposal on all aspects of the Russia-Ukraine conflict to try to end the war. Reports say the meetings will span 2 days, with European representatives joining the American ones. Britain's governing Labour Party has retained a parliamentary seat that was previously occupied by the former Prime Minister Keir Starmer until he stepped down as an MP last month. The local council leader, Sagal Abdiwali, beat the leader of the Green Party in England and Wales, Zach Polanski, for the Holborn and St Pancras seat. The Green Party has been embroiled in a row over its policy towards Israel.
1: News 360.
0: The US dollar is trading at 19 kwacha, 93 ngwe. The Great British Pound is trading at 26 kwacha, 33 ngwe. The euro is trading at 22 kwacha, 31 ngwe. And the South African rand is trading at 1 kwacha, 19 ngwe. These rates are according to the Bank of Zambia. Please take note that they're indicative and may vary from bank to bank.
1: Rocking Sports.
0: Manchester City head coach Enzo Maresca says the feeling is fantastic among his players and they do not care too much about the noise surrounding the club after it was found guilty of the majority of the 115 charges brought against it by the Premier League. The club's international players returned to training yesterday, 9 days after the Premier League published a damning report that stated the club had used sham contracts to disguise secret funding of more than £830 million. The day will experience a steady breeze, otherwise sun and some clouds, highs will hit 28 degrees. The night will be clear, with lows dropping to 19 degrees. Sunset is expected at 18:04. The headlines. Government commits to addressing illegal exploitation of natural resources, and Chipata senior citizens go for youth history education. My name is Temwani Nkata.
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0: the headlines. Government commits to addressing illegal exploitation of natural resources, and Chipata senior citizens go for youth history education. Government has assured the Great Lakes member states of its commitment to ensure that the issue of illegal exploitation of natural resources is addressed. Speaking during the 33rd meeting of the International Conference on the Great Lakes Region, Regional Committee Against the Illegal Exploitation of Natural Resources in Lusaka, Ministry of Mines and Minerals Permanent Secretary Hapenga Kabeta urged member states to deepen regional cooperation as illegal exploitation and illicit minerals are regional in nature and require collaboration among member states. Dr. Kabeta said this in a statement made on his behalf by Ministry of Mines and Minerals Director Human Resource Anthony Chilengi. Dr. Kabeta added that government remains committed to working with all ICGLR member states, as well as the Executive Secretariat, United Nations, as well as cooperating partners to address exploitation issues.
1: News 360.
0: Senior citizens of Chipata District of Eastern Province have called on stakeholders to proactively educate the youth on the country's past struggles to preserve generational knowledge. Joe Peary, a senior citizen, says the celebration of independence has mostly been left to learners in schools, while out-of-school youths completely shun activities. Mr. Peary said parents support children with all necessities as requested by schools during independence celebrations, but youths who are not in school have no platform to learn from and participate in.
1: News 360.
0: For international news, we monitored the BBC.
2: Delegation from Ukraine is expected to meet President Trump's special envoys Steve Witkoff and Jared Kushner in Miami today. The US officials said they'd discuss a new unified proposal on all aspects of the Russia-Ukraine conflict to try to end the war. Reports say the meetings will span 2 days, with European representatives joining the American ones. Britain's governing Labour Party has retained a parliamentary seat that was previously occupied by the former Prime Minister Keir Starmer until he stepped down as an MP last month. The local council leader, Sagal Abdiwali, beat the leader of the Green Party in England and Wales, Zach Polanski, for the Holborn and St Pancras seat. The Green Party has been embroiled in a row over its policy towards Israel.
1: News 360.
0: The US dollar is trading at 19 kwacha, 93 ngwe. The Great British Pound is trading at 26 kwacha, 33 ngwe. The euro is trading at 22 kwacha, 31 ngwe. And the South African rand is trading at 1 kwacha, 19 ngwe. These rates are according to the Bank of Zambia. Please take note that they're indicative and may vary from bank to bank.
1: Rocking Sports.
0: Manchester City head coach Enzo Maresca says the feeling is fantastic among his players and they do not care too much about the noise surrounding the club after it was found guilty of the majority of the 115 charges brought against it by the Premier League. The club's international players returned to training yesterday, 9 days after the Premier League published a damning report that stated the club had used sham contracts to disguise secret funding of more than £830 million. The day will experience a steady breeze, otherwise sun and some clouds. Highs will hit 28 degrees. The night will be clear, with lows dropping to 19 degrees. Sunset is expected at 18:04. The headlines. Government commits to addressing illegal exploitation of natural resources, and Chipata senior citizens go for youth history education. My name is Temwani Nkata.

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0: 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Government commits to addressing illegal exploitation of natural resources, and Chipata senior citizens go for youth history education.
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Big Master P vibe, no limit. 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

0: 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Somebody tell them people Mr. Hem is here.
1: Whoa, whoa, whoa, whoa, whoa, whoa.
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1: Whoa, whoa, whoa, whoa, whoa, whoa.
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0: The headlines. Government commits to addressing illegal exploitation of natural resources, and Chipata senior citizens go for youth history education. Government has assured the Great Lakes member states of its commitment to ensure that the issue of illegal exploitation of natural resources is addressed. Speaking during the 33rd meeting of the International Conference on the Great Lakes Region, Regional Committee Against the Illegal Exploitation of Natural Resources in Lusaka, Ministry of Mines and Minerals Permanent Secretary Hapenga Kabeta urged member states to deepen regional cooperation as illegal exploitation and illicit minerals are regional in nature and require collaboration among member states. Dr. Kabeta said this in a statement made on his behalf by Ministry of Mines and Minerals Director Human Resource Anthony Chilengi. Dr. Kabeta added that government remains committed to working with all ICGLR member states, as well as the Executive Secretariat, United Nations, as well as cooperating partners to address exploitation issues.
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0: Senior citizens of Chipata District of Eastern Province have called on stakeholders to proactively educate the youth on the country's past struggles to preserve generational knowledge. Joel Peary, a senior citizen, says the celebration of independence has mostly been left to learners in schools, while out-of-school youth completely shun activities. Mr. Peary said parents support children with all necessities as requested by schools during independence celebrations, but youth who are not in school have no platform to learn from and participate in.
1: News 360.
0: For international news, we monitored the BBC.
2: Delegation from Ukraine is expected to meet President Trump's special envoys Steve Witkoff and Jared Kushner in Miami today. The US officials said they'd discuss a new unified proposal on all aspects of the Russia-Ukraine conflict to try to end the war. Reports say the meetings will span 2 days, with European representatives joining the American ones. Britain's governing Labour Party has retained a parliamentary seat that was previously occupied by the former Prime Minister Keir Starmer until he stepped down as an MP last month. The local council leader, Sagal Abdiwali, beat the leader of the Green Party in England and Wales, Zach Polanski, for the Holborn and St Pancras seat. The Green Party has been embroiled in a row over its policy towards Israel.
1: News 360.
0: The US dollar is trading at 19 kwacha, 93 ngwe. The Great British Pound is trading at 26 kwacha, 33 ngwe. The euro is trading at 22 kwacha, 31 ngwe. And the South African rand is trading at 1 kwacha, 19 ngwe. These rates are according to the Bank of Zambia. Please take note that they're indicative and may vary from bank to bank.
1: Rocking Sports.
0: Manchester City head coach Enzo Maresca says the feeling is fantastic among his players and they do not care too much about the noise surrounding the club after it was found guilty of the majority of the 115 charges brought against it by the Premier League. The club's international players returned to training yesterday, 9 days after the Premier League published a damning report that stated the club had used sham contracts to disguise secret funding of more than £830 million. The day will experience a steady breeze, otherwise sun and some clouds, highs will hit 28 degrees. The night will be clear, with lows dropping to 19 degrees. Sunset is expected at 18:04. The headlines. Government commits to addressing illegal exploitation of natural resources, and Chipata senior citizens go for youth history education. My name is Temwani Nkata.
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She a baddie, so keep me motivated, keep her around. I can't lose my temper, my members need me now. Been people to move, been people and they copying style. I've been making hella sacrifices this whole while. Don't do catch vulnerable at the right time. I put you down on some real without even trying. Put you down on some real without even trying. Put you down on that real without even trying. However I feel about it, it's just how I feel about it, you know what I'm saying? I ain't too much gotta do no explaining. What's going on? You know, I'm going on, you know what I mean? Hey, who this for?

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0: Music of Alex Parker, Phenom and Brooke Williams with Sun in Your Eyes. The Rock FM Essential new tune, Drake with Cold Shoulder, taken off his Iceman album. That is our rent for this week, blazing through your speakers every hour. All right, Future came through with something called Radio, and I kickstarted the show with some music of Rehab with Ghost Town. 14:15 is the time on the absolutely greatest day of the week. Greatest day of the week, man. Friday it is. It is a Friday, finally. We are at the finish line. We have finally tackled this week, this first week of October, and now looking forward to the rest of it. But it's Friday. Let's just bask in that glory. The 9th of September 2026, 14:15 is the time once again. Welcome to it. Whenever that clock strikes 14 hours, best believe it is nothing but the very best of Drive Time Radio on your number one hit music station, Rock 96.5. This is Live on Drive, and I'm your proud host. My name is Terrence, the Unstoppable. We're going all the way to 18 hours, and this show airs your way, in case you're new to it, airs your way every weekday between 14 and 18 hours. And it is nothing but the very best of radio for you and yours. Drive Time Radio, Lusaka City, how you doing? Let's talk about the weather, since we are doing this a lot these days, huh? Yeah, so once again, like I always mention, Mother Nature is absolutely unpredictable, all right? Very, very unpredictable. Look, as I was headed towards here, it was absolutely hot, all right? It was hot, like the sun was out. I was literally sweating. And then all of a sudden, boom, even actually before I got into the office, boom, the sun just disappears behind the clouds. And now it looks like, yeah, it's pretty chill out there. It's pretty chill. Absolutely loving it. I like it this way. Although a colleague of mine says it looks like it just might rain again today, just like it did yesterday. All right. So it would like, I remember seeing a post from one of my friends saying, the unpredictability of the weather is such that you leave the house in the morning wearing summer clothes because it's very, very hot. And then in the afternoon, you have to put on something warm. And then in the evenings, you probably have to break out your raincoat or your umbrella. Yeah, that's the weather pattern these days. I think it's becoming more consistent every other day. But anyways, welcome to it once again, Lusaka City. Hope you're doing well, but also the entire world, everywhere you are on the globe. You can stream us live on Radio Garden. 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Also, you're catching us live on DSTV channel 913 and also GoTV channel 303. Did I actually say my name? No, I did not. I did, yeah. Anyways, just for balance's sake, my name is Terrence, and I'm your host. We're going all the way to 18 hours, all right? I'd love to hear from you. Let me know how your afternoon is going. Let me know what you have planned for the weekend. I have quite a weekend planned, because somebody very, very dear to me is celebrating their birthday. So, yeah, we'll be doing something special for them. Anyways, call me up, text me, WhatsApp me, let me know how your afternoon is going, let me know how your Friday is going, let me know how your month is going, let me know how your week has been. It's 0979-190155, that's 0979-190155, or 0961-762536, that's 0961-762536. All right, so your entertainment news coming your way in a very short while, news from across the globe as well, within Africa, beyond Africa, your local stories as well, your bizarre news for today, very, very bizarre story as well that I do have lined up for you a little bit later on the show, your tech news as well, your traffic updates, keeping you updated with the traffic situation. Like I mentioned yesterday, there's this strange phenomenon where whenever it rains, it's like every car now is back on the road. Like what was happening? Like yesterday, it rained a little bit, and then all of a sudden, all the streets in Lusaka were absolutely busy. I need to study this phenomenon, and I need an explanation as to why this is. But anyways, nonetheless, I will keep you updated with the traffic situation right here, live on Drive. Otherwise, it's going to be nothing but the very best of hits for you and yours all the way to 18 hours and even beyond. We are your number one hit music station. 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

0: Music of Toxic Individuals, Love Feels Like You. Before this one, Ariana Grande with Hate That I Made You Love Me. I also had some music of Milky, something called Just The Way You Are, the David Guetta remix. I forgot to mention that I will be giving away something delicious later on the show. All right, so you might want to stick around and find out what exactly that is. I'll be giving away something delicious to two lucky winners. So I emphasize this every other time to say, pay close attention to everything I'm going to say. I'll ask you a few questions and you just might walk away with something delicious to enjoy your weekend with. Otherwise, coming up next, the news headlines and the details every top of the hour. 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
2: Righty, before the break, music of Bunt with Love Tonight. Before it, Joe Corey and Hannah Boleyn with Don't Go Break Heart. Don't Go Break. And before that one, I had music of Sick Individuals with Love Feels Like You. I had music of Tyler with Mr. Nonchalant. Right here on your number one hit music station. Great sounds on a great radio station. 1440 is the time. Good afternoon to you, Steven Chipeta from Ngombe. Good to know that Ngombe is in the Biu. Hope you're having a great afternoon and a great Friday. It is Friday. All the more reason to be more excited than any other day of the week, because it is quite simply the best day of the week. Plus, the weather is just absolutely weathering today. You too can get in touch. Let me know how your afternoon is going. Call me up, text me, WhatsApp me on 0979-190155. That's 0979-190155. Somebody said I say this number too fast. 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Or 0961-762536. 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On X and Instagram, it is at Rook FM ZM. Let's get interactive via those platforms. All right, so let's get into your first entertainment story for today. This being a weekend, you know how I spend my weekends mostly is, catching up on movies and my series and whatnot. So I'm always looking forward to the next thing I'm going to be watching. So anyways, show of hands, who knows the movie Crazy Rich Asians? Very, very hilarious American-Asian movie that was released back in 2018. I'm a huge fan of that movie. It's a very, very hilarious movie, all right? It was directed by John M. Chu. And the film stars quite a number of A-list celebrities from Asia and also from Hollywood as well. The likes of Constance Wu, Henry Golding, Gemma Chan, Lisa Liu, the hilarious Awkwafina, and also the hilarious Ken Jeong. Dr. Ken Jeong, by the way, in case you did not know that, story for another day. And also Michelle Yeoh. So anyways, the plot of the movie, in case you don't know what I'm talking about, is basically it follows a Chinese-American professor named Rachel, that's in the movie, who travels to Singapore with her boyfriend, Nick. And she's shocked to discover that Nick's family is actually one of the richest families in Singapore. And so there's so much drama surrounding all that, you know, those all these antics and shenanigans. And yeah, it made the movie really, really funny. Now, some good news is that, I don't know whether it's good news or, I don't know, it really depends on how you see things. I think it's good news. So, Crazy Rich Asians is actually now being developed as a series, a TV show. Sounds awesome to me. I don't know, other people will say, no, if it's not broken, don't fix it. Or, you know, just leave what's golden the way it is, don't touch it. But anyways, it's being remade, or rather, they are making it into a TV series with the same name, Crazy Rich Asians, all right? So the series will pick up the events after the end of the hit film with Constance Wu. Well, some of the actors from the original film will actually feature in the TV series, like Constance Wu, Henry Golding. They'll play the lead roles of Rachel and Nick. Well, Ronnie Chieng is back as Eddie, and Oscar winner Michelle Yeoh will have a recurring role as Nick's mother, Eleanor. So, according to Adele Lim, the director, it's a Crazy Rich family reunion. Actually, the co-writer of the film and director, calling it the sequel we've been waiting for. It will delve into the characters and worlds of Kevin Kwan's brilliant books over 8 episodes, she said. So the show will be made by HBO, and this news was announced days after HBO's parent company, we actually spoke about this the other day, Warner Bros. And Paramount Skydance merging for £110 billion or $82.8 billion. So yeah, they actually mentioned to say they're actually going to be producing like 30 to 32 movies a year, and also obviously producing a lot of TV shows. So this is one of them, one of the first announcements of a TV show after this merger between Warner Bros. And Paramount Skydance. Pretty exciting stuff if you ask me. Anyways, the director of the movie said the film had changed his life, calling the cast and crew the most creative and hilarious group of people I've ever known. And this is director John M. Chu. Since then, this cast has become movie stars. They've gone on to be superheroes, arena-filling performers, and even an Oscar winner. So bringing everyone back together feels like coming home. Great stuff. He added, "Our writer's room is humming, and we can't wait to share what we've come up with." Yeah, I can't wait for that as well. The series, co-produced by HBO and Warner Bros. Television, will start production next year. So yeah, it's going to be a great 2027. Now, Constance, Henry, Ronnie, and Michelle are global superstars. And we know the passionate fans of the film and mega hit novels. Can't wait to see more. Yes, we can't. Said Cassie Blois, who's co-chair and chief content officer of Skydance, direct to consumer. Yeah, looking forward to Crazy Rich Asians, the TV series. All right, so I have a message here. I'll respond to this message personally. But thank you very much for getting in touch. You too can get in touch right now and let me know how your afternoon is going. 0979-190155 or 0961-762536. 1446 is the time. Welcome to it. In case you're just joining us, you're absolutely late for it. But nonetheless, you're more than welcome. Live on Drive is in full effect.
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It is music of Alesso featuring One Republic with In Your Eyes. Before this one, the Chainsmokers featuring Oaks with Echo. Also, that's the music of Another with Paradise, bringing our time to 14:57 on your number one hip music station, Rock 96.5. Good afternoon. Hope you're having a lovely one. Moving on, before we get into News 360 at top of the hour 15, it is music of The Kid LAROI with Sleep.

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1: The headlines. President Hichilema opens first session of 14th National Assembly, and Anderson Banda declared Lumezi North MP. President Hakainde Hichilema has officially opened the first session of the 14th National Assembly, outlining government's policy direction and priorities for the 2026 to 2031 period, anchored on economic growth, improving the livelihood of the people, and massive investment. The president arrived at the National Assembly grounds at 10 hours, accompanied by First Lady Mutinta Hichilema, amid ceremonial pomp and splendor. The arrival of the head of state was marked by a ceremonial parade, a military flypast, and a 21-gun salute, followed by the inspection of the Guard of Honor by the Zambia Army.
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1: The Electoral Commission of Zambia, ECZ, has declared United Party for National Development, UPND, candidate Anderson Banda duly elected Member of Parliament for Lumezi North Constituency after he went unopposed. The ECZ returning officer for Lumezi North Constituency declared Mr. Banda duly elected following the close of the nomination process. The National Reconciliation Party for Unity and Prosperity, NRPUP, failed to file its nomination on account that its party leadership opted not to participate, while leadership movement candidate Nebi Manda withdrew from the race.
0: News 360.
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2: This year's Nobel Peace Prize has gone to Navi Pillay, a former International Criminal Court judge. The chairman of the Norwegian Nobel Committee said the South African had been instrumental in ensuring that war crimes, crimes against humanity and genocide were prosecuted. Ms. Pillay recently presided over a UN commission which accused Israel of genocide in Gaza, which it has always denied. The UN's current human rights chief said the award was well-deserved, especially as human rights were under attack. The EU chief, Ursula von der Leyen, said she was a champion of the rule of law over the right of might.
0: News 360.
1: The US dollar is trading at 19 kwacha 93 ngwe. The Great British Pound, 26 kwacha 33 ngwe. The euro is trading at 22 kwacha 31 ngwe. And the South African rand is trading at 1 kwacha 19 ngwe. These rates are according to the Bank of Zambia. Please take note, they are indicative and may vary from bank to bank.
0: Rocking Sports.
1: To the NBA, where LeBron James said it's going to take some time for his new teammates to gel after suffering defeat in his debut for the Philadelphia 76ers in a preseason game. The 41-year-old American joined the 76ers in July for what he says will be his final contract in the NBA following a glittering career.
3: He has definitely an adjustment. Obviously, I have my routine, but it's, you know, when you go through an offseason, you got to, you know, remember what your routine was again. You know, it don't matter how long you've been in it. So, you know, just thinking about, like, which bus do I remember taking? You know, what was my routine when I got over to the arena? How do I get ready for the game and things of that nature? How was I, you know, laying my clothes out? You know, so all that stuff, you know, plays a part. So, you know, I'm still getting into the whole everything on the court and off the court, you know, living and also being around these guys every day. And, you know, it's still an adjustment for me, but, you know, every day will get better and better.
1: Partly sunny in Lusaka today with the highs peaking at 28 degrees Celsius. Tonight will be clear with the temperature dropping to as low as 19 degrees Celsius. The headlines. President Hichilema opens first session of 14th National Assembly and Anderson Banda declared Lumezi North MP. My name is Terence Makondo.
0: Yeah.

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0: music of Chris Brown with Obvious. Before that one, obviously, the Rock FM Essential new tune, which I said would blaze through your speakers every hour, Drake with Cold Shoulder. Bella K came through with Promise. And before that, we had News 360. Be sure to catch the next bulletin at 16, 17 and 18 hours, just in case you missed the last one. But of course, the headlines coming your way every half past the hour. So in the next few minutes, around 13 minutes or so, we do have the headlines at 15:30. 15:17 is the time. Welcome to it, in case you're just joining us. Welcome to the second hour of the show. Live on Drive is what you're tuned into on your number one hit music station, Rock 96.5. Patrick Tembo in Kabanana, good to know that you are in the Bilbu, and you're reminding us that the EPL is back this weekend. Yeah, the EPL is back. Super exciting stuff, man. Pressure for pressure tomorrow, he says. Yeah, it's going to be pressure for pressure tomorrow. Let's see how it's going to go. But these days, well, personally, I go into the Premier League weekend with not enough conviction, if I can put it that way. Not enough conviction, because it's like with my team, Manchester United, it's very, very unpredictable how they're going to perform. All right, one weekend they're playing the best football in the world, the next it's just like, where was the team that played last time? You know what I mean? So yeah, I'm not really too keen on it, but anyways, we'll watch the EPL, at least something to do for the weekend. Thank you very much for your message. So he says, this is Patrick, says, Leeds United, we are waiting for you tomorrow. Yeah, anyways, let's see if we can talk about football a little bit later on the show. Otherwise, in the meantime, though, hope you're having yourselves a great afternoon. It's a beautiful day in the city of Lusaka. The weather is absolutely brilliant. Not hot, not cold, it's just there. If you know what I mean, it's just there. But anyways, let me know how your weekend looks like, what you have planned. Call me, text me, WhatsApp me. Let's get interactive at 0979-190155. That's 0979-190155 or 0961-762536. That's 0961-762536. Now, if you were tuned in yesterday on the show, I spoke about Transformers making a new movie, the eighth installment in the franchise, and it's going to be very, very exciting with Steven Spielberg, the legendary Hollywood director and producer. He's returning as executive producer and leading the creative direction, working alongside producer Lorenzo Di Bonaventura. All right, and also Michael Bay returning as the director of the film. He actually directed the first five films, but then he was criticized for his movies being a little too violent, you know, a little too violent for, you know, Transformers, which obviously several kids enjoyed back in the 80s as toys, as a cartoon. But anyways, nonetheless, Michael Bay is back as the director, and it's very, very exciting. And I mentioned to say that production will start probably next year, and the details are under wraps, all right? So no major details have been given. And of course, I mentioned that the question on everybody's mind is Optimus Prime, because the man that voiced Optimus Prime, Peter Cullen, passed on in August, on the 26th of August, actually. All right, Peter Cullen passed on, and everybody was asking to say, who's going to do Optimus Prime? So it is not yet known, or rather, as of yesterday, it wasn't yet known whether they'll recast the Optimus Prime role, or maybe Optimus Prime just won't feature in the movie. All right, but then bits and pieces of information are beginning to leak here and there, all over social media, all over the internet. And the latest bit of information right now that is trending is that Optimus Prime actually just might be recast. Very interesting, the name that has been suggested could replace Peter Cullen as Optimus Prime. Now get this, it is none other than Chris Hemsworth. That's right, the man that plays Thor in the Avengers series, he is tipped to be the next Optimus Prime, to voice the new Optimus Prime. That's very, very interesting. I'm trying to picture it, but I just can't. I don't know. But anyways, maybe he just might do a good job. But anyways, Chris Hemsworth is reportedly in talks to take over the iconic voice of Optimus Prime for Michael Bay's upcoming Transformers movie. And Yeah, so the internet is buzzing right now, saying, is he going to do a good job? Is this information actually true? But anyways, that is a rumor that is going around. Now, obviously, Peter Cullen's voice became synonymous with the Autobot leader. He had been doing it for generations, all right, of Transformers fans. And if Chris Hemsworth steps into the role, he'll have some enormous, very, very big, gigantic footsteps to fill. So, I do not know whether Chris Hemsworth is going to do the right thing, but he better, because if he doesn't, it'll probably spoil the whole thing for a lot of people, including myself. I don't know. 15:22 is the time. Let's get back to the hits right after this break. 96.5 Rock FM.
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2: All right, 15:41 is the time. Before the break, I had some music of MGK and Wiz Khalifa with Girl Next Door. Sombra came through with My Body Isn't Ready, and also had some musical Fisher and Tones and I with Favor. That was right after the news headlines. Be sure to catch the details at 16 hours. 15:42 is the time right now. All right, hope you're having yourselves a great afternoon. I'd love to hear from you how your afternoon is going. What do we have planned for the weekend, all right? Maybe I just might squeeze you into my plans. Maybe you might squeeze me into your plans. Whatever's clever. Let's do it. Let's discuss weekend plans. Although I always mention this, that whenever I make plans, they never seem to work out. I know I'm not the only one. Whenever I actually make plans to say I'm going to do this and this and that and this and that this weekend, never seems to work out. Whenever I just go with the wind, somehow I'm going to have a great day. All right, but that's just short term. Obviously, long term you need to make plans. But anyways, I'm just speaking off the top of my head. Call me up, text me, WhatsApp me, and let me know how your afternoon is going. Let me know what you have planned for the weekend. 0979-190155. That's 0979-190155 or 0961-762536. 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Live on Drive is what you're tuned into. This is the second hour of the show. Only the second hour of the show, though I still feel like time is absolutely flying. But anyways, the saying goes, time flies when you're having fun. Anyways, let's get into some more news. This is actually, well, not news, but more of a fun fact. Yeah, let's put it that way. It is a fun fact. Now, did you know, first of all, I'm sure you know of the music artist Enrique Iglesias. Yeah, a very, very famous Latin singer from Spain. Yeah, arguably one of the biggest Latin singers and songwriters, all right? So anyways, did you know that Enrique Iglesias sent his first music demos to record labels under a fake name and claimed to be from Guatemala, which is another country in Central America? So he sent demos to record labels under a fake name so that nobody would know who his father was. Now, let me explain. Before Enrique Iglesias became one of the biggest Latin pop stars in the world, he had a problem. See, his father was already famous. Now, Enrique Iglesias, like I mentioned, he is one of the biggest Latin pop stars in the world, but quite frankly, not as big as his father is or was, whichever you choose, because it's true around. So anyways, his father is Julio Jose Iglesias. He's also a Spanish singer and songwriter, and he's recognized as one of the most commercially successful Spanish singer in the world and one of the top record sellers in music history, having sold more than 300 million records worldwide and in 14 different languages. So yeah, those were some pretty huge shoes to fill for Enrique. So he didn't want the record labels, tying him to his father's success. And so he sent his demos using a fake name. So he recorded demo songs under the fake name Enrique Martinez. And he claimed that he was from Guatemala. And he was reportedly presented as an unknown singer. Or just some nobody that's trying to, on the come up. He actually even borrowed money from his nanny to help pay for the recordings at these studios, all right? He didn't want anybody knowing who he was. He didn't want anybody, you know, giving him favors just because of his father's success or his father's name, all right? Then, after he borrowed money from his nanny, he started recording music and then sending the demos to record labels. Now, some obviously rejected him. You know, that is obviously inevitable, right? But eventually, Fono Visa signed him, which is a record label. And only later, much later on, did they discover that the unknown singer they had taken a chance on, this unknown singer from Guatemala, was actually Julio Iglesias' son. Isn't that a fun story? That is a very, very brilliant story, all right? So, when Enrique was asked about this whole plot, he says he wanted one thing from the beginning. He said he wanted to find out whether people liked the music before they knew who his father was. And apparently they did, all right? And we still do, all right? So, yeah, at the end of the day, the moral of the story is sometimes having a famous name opens doors, all right? It does open doors. But Enrique, he decided to do it the hard way. So he said, let me just open my own doors with my own talent and see if people are going to accept me for my talent and not for my father's name. That is absolutely inspirational. That is a beautiful story. And big ups to Enrique Iglesias and, of course, his father, Julio Iglesias, as well. Two of the biggest Latin singers in the world. 96.5 Rock FM, Lusaka. The real home of the hits. Speaking of Enrique Iglesias, here he is with Madoma and Conscience with something called I Don't Dance Without You. Enjoy.

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2: The headlines. President Hichilema opens first session of 14th National Assembly, and Anderson Banda declared Lumezi North MP. President Hakainde Hichilema has officially opened the first session of the 14th National Assembly, outlining government's policy direction and priorities for the 2026 to 2031 period, anchored on economic growth, improving the livelihood of the people, and massive investment. The president arrived at the National Assembly grounds at 10 hours, accompanied by First Lady Mutinta Hichilema, amid ceremonial pomp and splendor. The arrival of the head of state was marked by a ceremonial parade, a military flypast, and a 21-gun salute, followed by the inspection of the Guard of Honor by the Zambia Army.
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2: The Electoral Commission of Zambia, ECZ, has declared United Party for National Development, UPND, candidate Anderson Banda duly elected Member of Parliament for Lumezi North Constituency after he went unopposed. The ECZ returning officer for Lumezi North Constituency declared Mr. Banda duly elected following the close of the nomination process. The National Reconciliation Party for Unity and Prosperity, NRPUP, failed to file its nomination on account that its party leadership opted not to participate, while leadership movement candidate Nebi Manda withdrew from the race.
0: News 360.
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3: This year's Nobel Peace Prize has gone to Navi Pillay, a former international criminal court judge. The chairman of the Norwegian Nobel Committee said the South African had been instrumental in ensuring that war crimes, crimes against humanity and genocide were prosecuted. Ms. Pillay recently presided over a UN commission which accused Israel of genocide in Gaza, which it has always denied. The UN's current human rights chief said the award was well-deserved, especially as human rights were under attack. The EU chief, Ursula von der Leyen, said she was a champion of the rule of law over the right of might.
0: News 360.
2: The US dollar is trading at 19 kwacha 93 ngwe. The Great British Pound, 26 kwacha 33 ngwe. The euro is trading at 22 kwacha 31 ngwe. And the South African rand is trading at 1 kwacha 19 ngwe. These rates are according to the Bank of Zambia. Please take note, they are indicative and may vary from bank to bank.
0: Rocking Sports.
2: To the NBA, where LeBron James said it's going to take some time for his new teammates to gel after suffering defeat in his debut for the Philadelphia 76ers in a preseason game. The 41-year-old American joined the 76ers in July for what he says will be his final contract in the NBA following a glittering career.
4: Yes, definitely an adjustment. Obviously, I have my routine, but it's, you know, when you go through an offseason, you got to, you know, remember what your routine was again. You know, it don't matter how long you've been in it. So, you know, just thinking about, like, which bus do I remember taking? You know, what was my routine when I got over to the arena? How do I get ready for the game and things of that nature? How was I, you know, laying my clothes out? You know, so all that stuff, you know, plays a part. So, you know, I'm still getting into the whole everything on the court and off the court, you know, living and also being around these guys every day. And, you know, it's still an adjustment for me, but, you know, every day will get better and better.
2: Partly sunny in Lusaka today with the highs peaking at 28 degrees Celsius. Tonight will be clear with the temperature dropping to as low as 19 degrees Celsius. The headlines. President Hichilema opens first session of 14th National Assembly and Anderson Banda declared Lumezi North MP. My name is Terence Makondo.
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0: All right, that was the music of Gorgon City and Tate with Second Nature. Before that one, the Rock FM Essential new tune, Drake with Cold Shoulder. Kim Petras with Brutalist came through as well. And Akon and Simeon with Sugar came right after the news. In case you missed that one, the headlines are coming your way in the next 13 minutes. And of course, the details at top of the hour 17 and at 18 hours as well. All right, welcome to the third hour of the show. Time is absolutely flying. Time flies when you're having fun. Let's just stick by that that common adage, all right? But anyways, Live on Drive is what you're tuned into, and I hope you're having yourselves a great Friday. I know I'm having a great Friday, my friend, and I know I'm about to have a great weekend. I know that for sure. My weekend is going to be good. I speak it into existence. Anyways, let's check out some news, some international news. Let's pair this with your bizarre story for today as well. All right, we take you to the U.S. of A., where the firing squad execution of an ex-U.S. Army psychiatrist who killed 13 people in Texas will be live streamed. This is absolutely crazy, absolutely bizarre. So his firing squad execution will be live streamed for the entire world to see. Now, U.S. Defense Secretary, the equivalent of Ministry of Defense, a Minister of Defense. So the U.S. Defense Secretary Pete Hegseth said the execution of Nidal Malik Hassan, which is set to take place on 3rd December, would be public. He said we'll make sure that people are able to watch it. And he was talking to the media when he said this. So the Pentagon also confirmed this, officials confirming that it would be live streamed and more details would follow. Now, Donald Trump earlier this week approved the method of execution for Hassan. He approved it, our firing squad. He was a former Army major who killed 13 people in a shooting spree at a military base, the Fort Hood military base, back in 2009. Now, Hassan said the attack was retaliation for U.S. wars on the in the Middle East and to protect Taliban fighters in Afghanistan. Now, the funny thing is that Hassan is a psychiatrist. So I don't know what sort of psychiatry he was giving to his patients when he himself seems to be a patient. I don't know. That's the way it looks to me. Anyways, the U.S. military has not executed a service member by firing squad since the Second World War. This is according to Mr. Hegseth. The last time it carried out a military execution was in April 1961 when Private John Bennett was hanged for the rape and attempted murder of an Austrian girl. So death by firing squad was one of several forms of capital punishment back at the time, recently added to permissible forms of execution by the Trump administration in addition to electrocution and gas asphyxiation. Now, when asked if Hassan had made any final requests or reached out to the Trump administration, well, have a listen for yourself to Pete Hegseth, the Secretary of Defense.
1: No brainer. Execution by firing squad. Army major betrays his country, radical Islamist, kills a bunch of Americans at Fort Hood. Of course we're going to do it at Fort Hood. We're going to do it on a Thursday. We're going to do it at 1 o'clock, which is when he did it. And it's going to be soldiers with rifles executing the firing squad. It hadn't been since World War II since we've done that. Well, I kind of like the mentality we had in World War II, which was win. Which was understand when the enemy attacks you, you need to stand your ground. So it was radical Islamist terror attack. Remember what Obama called it? Workplace violence? I mean, that's what we're up against. That's the worldview we're up against, is workplace violence.
2: CVE.
1: We know what it is. It was a radical Islamist attack in uniform inside the ranks. And so he's going to get a firing squad of soldiers, as it should be. And we'll make sure that people are able to watch it, that it's public, because people need to understand that this is there's serious consequences for these types of things.
2: Has Major Hassan made any final requests, reach out to the president, anything like that, to your knowledge?
1: Don't care. Sure, we'll see him on December 3rd.
0: He simply said, I don't care. We'll see him on December 3rd. Has he made any final requests or reached out to the administration? Let's just say, I don't care. We'll see him on 3rd December.
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0: That was music of Jonas Blue with Girl. Jonas Blue with Girl. Before that one, Sepsi and Brett Baron with Lost in the Night. Bringing our time to 16:29 right here on your number one hip music station. Welcome to it. In case you're just joining us, you're absolutely late. But nonetheless, better late than not at all. This is the third hour of the show. All right, so in a couple minutes, I will be giving away something delicious, just like we always do right here live on Drive. So stick around to find out what exactly I will be giving away. But let me just make mention that please pay very, very particular attention to everything that I'm going to say. I'm going to ask you a few questions based on what I'm going to tell you, the information I'm going to give you. And two lucky winners can get to walk away with something delicious to enjoy their weekend with. All right, so that is coming your way in the next few minutes. But in the meantime, though, let's check out the headlines. Details at 17 hours.
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4: 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All right, very, very simple questions. 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Or maybe you're able to finish the large pizza, then, well, good for you. 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You can find your Roman's Pizza at Cosmopolitan Mall. So we're talking about the Makeni, Komboka area, people around that area, Chawama, you are sorted with Roman's Pizza at Cosmopolitan Mall. You've also got your Roman's Pizza at East Park Mall, along Tawombeki Road. And also Roman's Pizza is at Lewanika Mall at along Mosotunya Road. Roman's Pizza is also available at Munali Mall. So if you're around that area, Chudley, Kaunda Square, Munali, Meanwood, you are catered for with Roman's Pizza at Munali Mall. And also Roman's Pizza is at the Spectra Service Station in Salama Park. So the Ibex Hill people, Avondale, Salama Park area, you are sorted. Simon Wansaka Pwepwe Road, Roman's Pizza is available there as well. And also on the Copper Belt, like I mentioned earlier on, at Mukuba Mall in Kitwe. That's along Chiwala Avenue. So call in right now, answer a few questions I'm going to ask you, and you get to win yourself some delicious pizza courtesy of Roman's Pizza. It is the Savor Flavor Treat, which gives you one large pizza and a free lunch bar for only 99 kwacha. I have my first caller. You are through to Rock FM. Good afternoon.
5: Good afternoon. How is it?
4: I'm good, thanks. How are you doing?
5: I'm good.
4: Who do I have on the line?
5: It's Kerita.
4: Come again?
5: Kerita.
4: Perita.
5: Yeah.
4: That's an interesting name, man. Where are you calling from?
5: Kanda Square.
4: Nice one. All right. So, Perita, are you ready to win yourself some pizza?
5: Yes, sir.
4: All right, so what is the name of the promotion that Roman's Pizza is currently running?
5: It's Savor Flavor Treat.
4: Awesome. And when is the promotion ending?
5: It's 15 November.
4: That's nice. Give me one location where you can find the Roman's Pizza.
5: Munali Mall.
4: Nice one. Perita, congratulations. You have won yourself some pizza. You are paying attention.
5: Thank you so much, sir.
4: All right. So you know what you do? Send me your full names and your NRC number to this very same line that you have called via WhatsApp or even via text.
5: Okay, sir.
4: All right. Cheers. Have a good one. And enjoy your pizza. Right, I have another caller. You're through to Rock FM. Good afternoon. Hello, good afternoon.
6: Good afternoon. How are you?
4: Good, thanks. How are you?
6: I'm great, thank you.
4: All right, who do I have on the line? Where are you calling from?
6: This is Emma. I'm calling from Roma.
4: Emily.
6: Yes.
4: All right, Emily, are you ready to win yourself some pizza?
6: Yes, I am.
4: All right, so the Savor Flavor Treat is what Roman's Pizza is offering. How much is it going for if you're going to buy it?
6: It's 99 kwacha.
4: What does it come with?
6: Comes with one large pizza and a free lunch bar.
4: All right. Give me one location where you can find a Roman's Pizza, aside from the one already mentioned, Bunalimo. And give me another location.
6: East Park.
4: All right. Congratulations, Emily. You have won yourself some pizza.
6: Thank you very much.
4: All right, so send your details, your name and your NRC number to this very same number that you have called via text or WhatsApp, okay? And then we'll get back to you.
6: Is it okay if I can use my sister's NRC? I don't have mine.
4: You don't have your NRC? All right, let's iron out those details in the background. Just send whatever right. details you can, all right? And then we'll get back to you.
6: All right, thank you.
4: All right, cheers. 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

my friend. Know what I'm saying? Outside is back to what it was, you know what I'm saying? Atlanta, tell you about my run, you know what I'm saying? Ask Pluto Bank,

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3: The headlines. President Hichilema opens first session of 14th National Assembly, and Anderson Banda declared Lumezi North MP. President Hakainde Hichilema has officially opened the first session of the 14th National Assembly, outlining government's policy direction and priorities for the 2026 to 2031 period, anchored on economic growth, improving the livelihood of the people, and massive investment. The president arrived at the National Assembly grounds at 10 hours, accompanied by First Lady Mutinta Hichilema, amid ceremonial pomp and splendor. The arrival of the head of state was marked by a ceremonial parade, a military flypast, and a 21-gun salute, followed by the inspection of the Guard of Honor by the Zambia Army.
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3: The Electoral Commission of Zambia, ECZ, has declared United Party for National Development, UPND, candidate Anderson Banda duly elected Member of Parliament for Lumezi North constituency after he went unopposed. The ECZ returning officer for Lumezi North constituency declared Mr. Banda duly elected following the close of the nomination process. The National Reconciliation Party for Unity and Prosperity, NRPUP, failed to file its nomination on account that its party leadership opted not to participate, while leadership movement candidate Nebi Manda withdrew from the race.
0: News 360.
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4: This year's Nobel Peace Prize has gone to Navi Pillay, a former International Criminal Court judge. The chairman of the Norwegian Nobel Committee said the South African had been instrumental in ensuring that war crimes, crimes against humanity and genocide were prosecuted. Ms. Pillay recently presided over a UN commission which accused Israel of genocide in Gaza, which it has always denied. The UN's current human rights chief said the award was well-deserved, especially as human rights were under attack. The EU chief, Ursula von der Leyen, said she was a champion of the rule of law over the right of might.
0: News 360.
3: The US dollar is trading at 19 kwacha 93 ngwe. The Great British Pound, 26 kwacha 33 ngwe. The euro is trading at 22 kwacha 31 ngwe. And the South African rand is trading at 1 kwacha 19 ngwe. These rates are according to the Bank of Zambia. Please take note, they are indicative and may vary from bank to bank.
0: Rocking sports.
3: To the NBA, where LeBron James said it's going to take some time for his new teammates to gel after suffering defeat in his debut for the Philadelphia 76ers in a preseason game. The 41-year-old American joined the 76ers in July for what he says will be his final contract in the NBA following a glittering career.
5: It's definitely an adjustment. Obviously, I have my routine, but it's, you know, when you go through an offseason, you got to, you know, remember what your routine was again. You know, it don't matter how long you've been in it. So, you know, just thinking about, like, which bus do I remember taking? You know, what was my routine when I got over to the arena? How do I get ready for the game and things of that nature? How was I, you know, laying my clothes out, you know? So all that stuff, you know, plays a part. So, you know, I'm still getting into the whole everything, on the court and off the court, you know, living and also being around these guys every day. And, you know, it's still an adjustment for me, but, you know, every day we'll get better and better.
3: Partly sunny in Lusaka today with the highs peaking at 28 degrees Celsius. Tonight will be clear with the temperature dropping to as low as 19 degrees Celsius. The headlines. President Hichilema opens first session of 14th National Assembly and Anderson Banda declared Lumezi North MP. My name is Terence Makondo.
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0: All right, that was Music of Marshmello featuring Kelsey Ballerini with Another Drink. Before that one, of course, the Rock FM Essential new tune, The Rent, Drake with Cold Shoulder. Ye, the artist formerly known as Kanye West, featuring Travis Scott with something called Father. And Shabuzi also came through with Born to Die right after the news. In case you missed that one, the news headlines coming your way in the next 15 minutes. And the details, of course, at top of the hour, 18 hours. All right, welcome to Live on Drive. In case you're just joining us, you are absolutely late for it. This is the last hour of the show on the last day of the week that we actually air this show. Every weekday, remember, 14 to 18 hours. It is nothing but the very best of Drive Time Radio. 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Otherwise, I would love to hear from you and find out how your weekend is looking like. I mentioned at the start of the show that my weekend is going to be quite eventful, I think, and it's going to be a good one. Somebody very, very dear to me celebrating their birthday tomorrow. So, yeah, we'll be trying to celebrate their birthday. Actually, let me just mention who it is. It's actually my mother. My mom is actually celebrating her birthday tomorrow. So, yeah, I'm pretty excited about that. Yeah. So call me up, text me, WhatsApp me on 0979-190155, that's 0979-190155, or 0961-762536, that's 0961-762536. All right, let's check out some news, local news. Now, in case you missed it, earlier today, President Hichilema opened the first session of the of the 14th National Assembly. So yeah, that has happened. So work begins now for our lawmakers, the MPs. And all lawmakers, work has officially begun because the president has officially opened the 14th National Assembly. All right. Now, and I know that I'm saying work begins now, but actually, work began the moment they were elected. And one person that has been hard at work is none other than Lusaka Mayor, His Worship, Mr. Chitambala Mwewa. All right. He was actually recently just sworn in before Chief Magistrate Honorable Ntandose Chawala. And he has been working very, very hard, right? Hard at work with what he's calling Operation Clear Path. And if you look at social media right now, a lot of people are posting videos and photos about how the CBD looks clean, it looks orderly. And this has been the work that Mr. Chitambala Mwewa has been doing. All right, he has insisted that no street vending will be allowed, and all the traders should trade from designated places like the markets. All right, so he says there's enough space for to accommodate every trader in the markets. And according to most people, very, very good job he is doing, and the CBD looks very, very clean and orderly. And I guess very, very good work he's doing. So many people have actually commended him for his hard work. And now another person who has commended Mr. Mwewa for his hard work is none other than the president. Today, during the opening of the National Assembly, right, he commended Mr. Mwewa for his hard work and asked every other town to emulate what he has been doing.
1: To maintain strong levels of sanitation, we encourage our local authorities to ensure a clean environment, free from litter across the country. We wish to commend the efforts of the Office of the Mayor of Lusaka. The Mayor of Lusaka to clean up the city. This is something worth emulating by other cities across local authorities in the country. It should not be a Lusaka matter. This must be a national priority. Yeah. We can contain cholera just by being clean.
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3: All right, before the break, I had music of Madonna with Love Sensation. Now, did you know that Madonna is actually the best-selling female music artist of all time and the first female performer to accumulate $1 billion from her concerts? All right, that is absolutely big. No wonder she is dubbed the Queen of Pop. And at 68 years old, she is still going strong, still releasing those bangers year after year, year after year. She's absolutely amazing. She's an absolute talent. And she is, right here on our playlist, right here on Rock 96.5. DOD and Nina came through with Feel For You. And also had the music of Ella Langley and Morgan Wallen right after the headlines. Be sure to catch the details at exactly top of the hour, 18 hours. 17:42 is the time. And Patrick says, today is flying. I totally agree with you, brother. Time is absolutely flying today. Or rather, it has flown. Or it's still flying. I don't know. Whatever it is. Yeah, I don't know where the time has gone. I feel like it was just a few minutes ago I was introducing the show. And now already we are fast approaching the end of the show. Like, what? Anyways, they say time flies when you're having fun. I mentioned this at the start of the show to say we're going to work with that adage from now on. Time flies when you're having fun. If time is not flying, then you're not having fun. let's keep that theory in our minds. Anyways, Lois in Chalala, good to know that you are tuned in and you are also celebrating your birthday tomorrow. Well, happy birthday to you and many more happy returns. I'd love to believe I'm probably one of the first to wish you a happy birthday since your birthday is tomorrow. But since I won't be on radio tomorrow, I'd love to wish you a happy birthday today in advance, all right? Hope you have yourself a great day, a great weekend, and many more years to come. Okay. Now, earlier on, I was talking about how the president commended the mayor of Lusaka and the Lusaka City Council, basically, that office. He commended their work with the Operation Clear Path that was an initiative of the Lusaka Mayor Chitambala Mwewa. And well, speaking about the Lusaka City Council, more about the Operation Clear Path is taking place, all right? More on the Operation Clear Path is taking place. And this is a public notice that was issued earlier on today by the Lusaka City Council, and it was signed by the town clerk, Mr. Oliver Muka. So the notice reads that the Lusaka City Council wishes to notify all shop owners, traders, and please pay attention. The Lusaka City Council wishes to notify all shop owners, traders, and other persons who have constructed or extended shops and other structures on top of or within the Kalusha Walia drainage to remove such structures and vacate the affected drainage reserve. Now, the Kalusha Walia drainage system, I believe, is a drainage system that connects Kanyama Township to the CBD, all right? Major drainage system, and then it spills out somewhere in a stream in Chilanga. Anyways, the notice goes on to read, the encroachment on the drainage is obstructing the free flow of stormwater and compromising the council's ability to undertake routine maintenance and cleaning of the drainage system. Such obstruction may contribute to flooding and pose risks to public health and safety, particularly during the rainy season. Accordingly, all affected shop owners are hereby given up to Wednesday, 14th October 2026. So we're talking about next week, Wednesday, is the deadline to remove their structures and clear all materials, goods, and other obstructions from the drainage. All right, I'm going to repeat that just so that people have heard clearly. Accordingly, all affected shop owners are hereby given up to Wednesday, 14th October 2026 to remove their structures and clear all materials, goods, and other obstructions from the drainage. Please note that no further extension of the deadline will be granted, and as such, all affected persons are therefore strongly advised to comply with this directive. All right, signed Town Clerk Oliver Muka. So anyways, that is the notice from the Lusaka City Council. I'm just the messenger. Don't shoot the messenger. But I certainly hope that we do comply with this instruction from the Lusaka City Council and we maintain cleanliness.
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3: As we wrap up the show, 17:46 is the time. This is Ludacris with something called Pull Over. Hope you're having yourselves a great, great time, great evening. Keep it rock. Hi.

0: Right, that was the music of Afrojack featuring Sia and David Guetta with Awake Tonight, bringing our time to 17:52. Beg your pardon, 17:53 now. All right here on your number one hit music station, Rock 96.5. All right, I've just received a late message here. It says, I'm grateful meeting Mr. T today as I was collecting my Pick and Pay festival tickets. Eddie Shala Paroma. Yeah, Eddie, nice to meet you, brother, man. Nice to meet you as well. Yeah, it was a pleasure. Yeah, we're giving tickets earlier this week to the Pick and Pay Wine and Food Festival, and Eddie was one of the winners. He came through to collect his tickets. I got to meet him. Had a brief chat. Nice chat. Nice man you are, Eddie. Thank you very much for coming through, swinging by, and making us your number one hit music station. Mr. Steven as well. Appreciate you coming down as well, collecting your tickets and interacting with us here at Rock FM. Really appreciate it. All right, this is my time. Thank you all so much for joining me. Live on Drive is what you have been tuned into, and it airs your way every weekday, 14 to 18 hours. So let's do this again. Let's start over on Monday. Let's try to make it happen again on Monday, 14 to 18 hours. Otherwise, for now, wishing you a great rest of your day and a great weekend as well. Have fun and all that beautiful stuff. Remember, go out there, spread love, spread kindness, spread that positive energy. You never know who just might need it. My name is Terrence, signing out. Goodbye and God bless.
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2: The headlines. President Hichilema opens first session of 14th National Assembly, and Anderson Banda declared Lumezi North MP. President Hakainde Hichilema has officially opened the first session of the 14th National Assembly, outlining government's policy direction and priorities for the 2026 to 2031 period, anchored on economic growth, improving the livelihood of the people, and massive investment. The president arrived at the National Assembly grounds at 10 hours, accompanied by First Lady Mutinta Hichilema, amid ceremonial pomp and splendor. The arrival of the head of state was marked by a ceremonial parade, a military flypast, and a 21-gun salute, followed by the inspection of the Guard of Honor by the Zambia Army.
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2: The Electoral Commission of Zambia, ECZ, has declared United Party for National Development, UPND, candidate Anderson Banda duly elected Member of Parliament for Lumezi North Constituency after he went unopposed. The ECZ returning officer for Lumezi North Constituency declared Mr. Banda duly elected following the close of the nomination process. The National Reconciliation Party for Unity and Prosperity, NRPUP, failed to file its nomination on account that its party leadership opted not to participate, while leadership movement candidate Nebi Manda withdrew from the race.
3: News 360.
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4: This year's Nobel Peace Prize has gone to Navi Pillay, a former International Criminal Court judge. The chairman of the Norwegian Nobel Committee said the South African had been instrumental in ensuring that war crimes, crimes against humanity and genocide were prosecuted. Ms. Pillay recently presided over a UN commission which accused Israel of genocide in Gaza, which it has always denied. The UN's current human rights chief said the award was well-deserved, especially as human rights were under attack. The EU chief, Ursula von der Leyen, said she was a champion of the rule of law over the right of might.
3: News 360.
2: The US dollar is trading at 19 kwacha 93 ngwe. The Great British Pound, 26 kwacha 33 ngwe. The euro is trading at 22 kwacha 31 ngwe. And the South African rand is trading at 1 kwacha 19 ngwe. These rates are according to the Bank of Zambia. Please take note, they are indicative and may vary from bank to bank.
3: Rocking Sports.
2: To the NBA, where LeBron James said it's going to take some time for his new teammates to gel after suffering defeat in his debut for the Philadelphia 76ers in a preseason game. The 41-year-old American joined the 76ers in July for what he says will be his final contract in the NBA following a glittering career.
5: Yeah, it's definitely an adjustment. Obviously, I have my routine, but it's, you know, when you go through an offseason, you got to, you know, remember what your routine was again. You know, it don't matter how long you've been in it. So, you know, just thinking about, like, which bus do I remember taking? You know, what was my routine when I got over to the arena? How do I get ready for the game and things of that nature? How was I, you know, laying my clothes out? You know, so all that stuff, you know, plays a part. So, you know, I'm still getting into the whole everything on the court and off the court, you know, living and also being around these guys every day. And, you know, it's still an adjustment for me, but, you know, every day will get better and better.
2: Partly sunny in Lusaka today with the highs peaking at 28 degrees Celsius. Tonight will be clear with the temperature dropping to as low as 19 degrees Celsius. The headlines. President Hichilema opens first session of 14th National Assembly and Anderson Banda declared Lumezi North MP. My name is Terence Makondo.
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